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1: Meteorologist Garrett Lewis with your forecast. Man, oh man, does it feel like summer, doesn't it? Highs today, low to mid-90s, lots of sunshine again. Guys, it is a sunny week out there. We've only got some small rain chances to talk about. Highs are going to remain the same in the low to mid-90s, heat index upwards of about 100. So this week, mostly sunny skies. There's going to be one exception of a pop-up shower, I think, on Thursday, and then another chance of rain. I think your next good chance of rain, it's coming up on Sunday. Until then, enjoy the start of July. Can you believe it? For Radio John Deak, I'm meteorologist Garrett Lewis.
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1: A better life with Dr. Sanjay Gupta.
2: When you need your body to perform, but some of your muscles are having trouble, other muscles can sometimes help compensate. This is a great thing short term, but long term it can lead to serious and even chronic aches and pains. So if you've got nagging stiffness or irritation somewhere, don't push through it. Try to figure out why it's happening and how you can correct it. Strength and conditioning specialist Dana Santa says, performing exercises at a deliberate tempo makes it easier to notice when the wrong muscles are taking over, and also gives the intended muscles a chance to engage before that compensation kicks in. Dana suggests that starting with primary movement patterns such as squatting, hinging, pushing, pulling, rotating, and core can help make compensation easiest to identify and to address. I'm Dr. Sanjay Gupta, helping you live a better life.
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0: Hey, Loyal and Royal Army, it's John and Deke. You think you got the game to back up what a great golfer you are? 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
37: A better life with Dr. Sanjay Gupta.
38: As someone who's been married nearly 25 years, I'll tell you, there's a lot of great things about having a spouse. And according to a new study out of the University of Miami Health System, marriage might even be linked to a lower risk of cancer. Why? Well, the researchers said people who are married are less likely to engage in risky behavior. They're more likely to get a nudge to go to regular preventive medicine appointments and screenings. And they have a partner to share the load of family obligations, household chores, and finances. No one is saying you should get married in the pursuit of better health. But if you are single, how can you build a strong support system to maybe get some of these same benefits? Do your own research, find out what's important, and then hold members of your squad accountable and let them hold you accountable as well. That can provide a lot of support. I'm Dr. Sanjay Gupta, helping you live a better life.
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1: Ponder of something great. 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

reminder of something terrifying, cause this time there's no sound to hide behind. 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
3: A better life with Dr. Sanjay Gupta.
4: We talk a lot here about ultra-processed foods and the many ways in which they can negatively impact your health. They've been linked to weight gain, obesity, type 2 diabetes, cardiovascular disease, even cancer. And now a new study out of UCSF found that high ultra-processed food intake was associated with something called intramuscular fat, which is exactly what it sounds like. That's fat inside your muscles, which can cause them to become weaker. Now, in this particular study, the researchers noticed more wear and tear and pain in people's knees because of weakened thigh muscles. Cutting back on ultra-processed foods isn't easy. The CDC estimates at least half the calories in our diet come from ultra-processed foods. But if you're looking to eat cleaner, cutting out sugar-sweetened beverages, that may be the best number one thing you can do to try and get started. I'm Dr. Sanjay Gupta, helping you live a better life.
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18: 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But if you log off, take a step back from all the hype, you'll find that the actual keys to a longer, healthier life are hiding in plain sight. There are 4 of them. Number 1, nutrition. The Mediterranean diet really is the gold standard. Number 2, exercise. You should be getting 150 minutes of moderate intensity exercise or 75 minutes of vigorous intensity exercise every week, plus strength training and stretching. Number 3, sleep. Sleep is when your body and your brain repair themselves. You should be getting 7 to 9 hours a night. And finally, number 4 often gets forgotten, socialization. It's not a bonus, it's a necessity for a healthy life, finding a sense of community, purpose, and belonging. I'm Dr. Sanjay Gupta, helping you live a better life.
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0: 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Mornings. And now in afternoons.
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18: A better life with Dr. Sanjay Gupta.
22: We talk a lot here about ultra-processed foods and the many ways in which they can negatively impact your health. They've been linked to weight gain, obesity, type 2 diabetes, cardiovascular disease, even cancer. And now a new study out of UCSF found that high ultra-processed food intake was associated with something called intramuscular fat, which is exactly what it sounds like. That's fat inside your muscles, which can cause them to become weaker. Now, in this particular study, the researchers noticed more wear and tear and pain in people's knees because of weakened thigh muscles. Cutting back on ultra-processed foods isn't easy. The CDC estimates at least half the calories in our diet come from ultra-processed foods. But if you're looking to eat cleaner, cutting out sugar-sweetened beverages, that may be the best number one thing you can do to try and get started. I'm Dr. Sanjay Gupta, helping you live a better life.
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0: We talk a lot here about ultra-processed foods and the many ways in which they can negatively impact your health. They've been linked to weight gain, obesity, type 2 diabetes, cardiovascular disease, even cancer. And now a new study out of UCSF found that high ultra-processed food intake was associated with something called intramuscular fat, which is exactly what it sounds like. That's fat inside your muscles, which can cause them to become weaker. Now, in this particular study, the researchers noticed more wear and tear and pain in people's knees because of weakened thigh muscles. Cutting back on ultra-processed foods isn't easy. The CDC estimates at least half the calories in our diet come from ultra-processed foods. But if you're looking to eat cleaner, cutting out sugar-sweetened beverages, that may be the best number one thing you can do to try and get started. I'm Dr. Sanjay Gupta, helping you live a better life.
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0: Hey, Loyal and Royal Army, it's John and Deke. 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

Southwest Arkansas's morning show for 30 years. And now in afternoons, John and Deke. Travel on my left, travel on my right. Classic. I said, remember that. 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

0: loyal and Royal Army for the first time in more than a decade. The city of Fayetteville is bringing a major fireworks spectacular to the Northwest Arkansas Mall. And 94.9 Radio John Deke is the official station of the show. 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
0: Northwest Arkansas's morning show for 30 years. And now in afternoons, John and Deke. 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

0: Hey, Loyal and Royal Army, it's John and Deke. 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

celebrating 10 years of classic alternative. .94.9 Radio John Deke. I got guns in my head and they won't go. Spirits in my head and they won't go. Happy 10th anniversary, loyal and royal army.

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20: I'm feeling lucky to have my college-age kids home with me for a few weeks this summer. And one of the things I know we're going to be talking about, AI. I've started to use it more often at the hospital to get fresh takes on patient problems that I'm trying to solve. And for my girls, well, I know that they are navigating college now with these new powerful tools. Something, frankly, that you and I couldn't have even imagined when we were in school. But while it may be tempting to outsource your studying and your work to these large language models, I beg you not to. And that's because AI chatbots tend to reproduce what researchers call weird viewpoints. That's an acronym: Western, Educated, Industrialized, Rich, and Democratic. 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I'm Dr. Sanjay Gupta, helping you live a better life.
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1: You're right. 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
2: Hey, Loyal and Royal Army, it's John and Deke. 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
6: From the Northwest Arkansas Traffic Network, taking a look at your Wednesday morning commute. Everything looking great at the moment, not seeing any accidents being reported by RDOT. No slowdowns on your odd drive map as I-49 and both northbound to southbound, just zipping right along. Keep driving safe. Have a wonderful Wednesday. From the Northwest Arkansas Traffic Network, I'm Bob Boot.
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13: A Better Life with Dr. Sanjay Gupta.
20: When you need your body to perform, but some of your muscles are having trouble, other muscles can sometimes help compensate. This is a great thing short term, but long term it can lead to serious and even chronic aches and pains. So if you've got nagging stiffness or irritation somewhere, don't push through it. Try to figure out why it's happening and how you can correct it. Strength and conditioning specialist Dana Santa says, performing exercises at a deliberate tempo makes it easier to notice when the wrong muscles are taking over, and also gives the intended muscles a chance to engage before that compensation kicks in. Dana suggests that starting with primary movement patterns such as squatting, hinging, pushing, pulling, rotating, and core can help make compensation easiest to identify and to address. I'm Dr. Sanjay Gupta, helping you live a better life.
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1: Good morning, happy hump day. I'm KNWA's Ashlyn Brothers with your morning headlines. 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The Springdale-based system signed a letter of intent for clinics in Alma, Fort Smith, Greenwood, and Van Buren. If approved, patients stay in place while the transition unfolds over the next several months. A lawsuit over foul odors in the River Valley has been dismissed. The case accused Denali Water Solutions of causing the smell through a Crawford County lagoon. The dismissal is without prejudice, and Denali says it's no longer using the site and is working to close it. A Van Buren business owner is offering a reward after repeated vandalism at a duplex construction site. The owner says graffiti, including racial slurs, caused up to $10,000 in damage, and this marks a third incident, police report. He's offering $5,000 for information leading to an arrest and plans to pursue charges. Be safe, healthy, happy, and have a wonderful week. Wednesday.
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11: Everyone poops. It's not just the name of a classic potty training book. It's a universal truth. Even though everyone does it, almost no one wants to talk about it. Dr. Tricia Pasricha wants to change that. She's the author of a new book. It's called You've Been Pooping All Wrong. And she says there are 3 critical P's of pooping. The first is propulsion. Both the voluntary push you exert and the involuntary contractions that happen naturally within your body. Top line, when you feel the need to go, don't hold it. The second P is pliability, which refers to stool softness. The keys to this one are making sure you're drinking enough water and eating enough fiber. And the last P is for pelvic floor. If you can get your knees up above your waist while you're on the toilet, like on a stool or a garbage can or a stack of books even, that can make all the difference. I'm Dr. Sanjay Gupta, helping you live a better life.
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0: John and Deke are rolling with Rath Mitsubishi on the corner of 71B and Don Tyson, and Flyway Brewery, the official brewers of the Loyal and Royal Army on Zion in Fayetteville.
1: And we are so fired up. We've been talking about it for weeks, about how fired up we are to finally, after... It's been 11 years.
2: Has it been 11?
1: Since we have not had... Is it 11?
3: 15 years.
2: It feels
3: years.
2: Like more than that.
3: It's been at the mall. Or sorry, no, more than that. 2015 is when it was.
1: Okay, so 11 years.
3: It is 11. There you go. Yeah. Okay.
1: Since we've had fireworks at the Northwest Arkansas Mall, and we're bringing it back.
4: Ever since the AMP came, it felt like the whole region was like, just doing them.
1: Yeah, yeah. Well, thank God for people like Ryan Houck at Experience Fayetteville and our fearless leader here in Fayetteville, Mayor Molly Ron. And they are bringing it back, baby.
4: Yeah, buddy. I guess we got a playlist. We're gonna play the music on our station.
1: That's right. Nice. Shadow got us the music and the playlist and all that. We're
4: you
1: fired
4: say
1: up.
4: Shadow?
1: Yes.
3: He's our pyrotechnics expert. Yes. But
4: it was a guy like Shadow's got two choices in life. Either you run a dojo or you blow stuff up. That's it.
1: And he's blowing stuff up.
3: He chose right.
1: Yeah.
4: So we got a playlist from him to play.
1: Yeah.
4: All right.
1: And so we've got Ryan Houck from Experience Fayetteville in studio to talk about all the fun-filled festivities and other alliteration we can come up with here on the show. Man, thank you for coming to the studio.
3: Thanks for having me. Excited to be here. Excited to talk about everything that is 4th of July this year, which is all brand new stuff for Fayetteville. So it's exciting.
1: When did you guys start game planning for this?
3: You know, it's been a while. So it all kind of started with, obviously, the semi-cinquentennial, if I said it correctly, of the country. So yeah. A250 for us laymans here. But so we started planning this thing, honestly, probably mid last year what do we want to do? This is an opportunity to really use the national stage to start to put together a legacy event for us, fireworks. And since I started interviewing to be CEO of Experience Fayetteville, I had commissioners, I had stakeholders saying, Ryan, let's get fireworks back in Fayetteville. Let's make it happen. So it's been on our radar for a while.
1: Yeah. And so to do that, though, you got to find the right place. Was it automatic that it would be the mall?
3: It wasn't. We looked at, obviously, some university facilities. We initially looked at the Upper Ramble, Lower Ramble even, doing some stuff off the roof there. But, safety concerns for obvious reasons. You're shooting off 25 minutes of commercial large-size fireworks right there above people. Not the best idea.
4: Next to old buildings.
3: Yeah.
4: And then the more new buildings.
3: Correct. And then the more we just started talking to stakeholders and just people that are from Fayetteville, they're like, we would like to see it back where we used to have it back in my childhood, which is Northwest Arkansas Mall.
1: Yeah.
3: So went over there, spoke to the GM, Adam Racin, over there, and just fell in love with the idea, and it's been just guns a-blazing ever since.
1: We are really excited. We're going to partner with Adam on quite a few things, and why wouldn't we? Because Ryan did not realize before he got here to the studio just what kind of view we have of the Northwest Arkansas Mall.
4: We're perfect. We're loaded up and ready to go. Nice big window.
1: He walked in.
4: Looking at Dillard's.
1: And I just pointed, and I go, now do you know why we're fired up?
4: Where's Shadow going to be set up?
1: Yeah, seriously.
4: We can do hand signals. We're going to have, like, flashlight hand signals.
3: Shadow's going to be right around the corner. You're going to have literally the best seats in the house right here.
4: We know.
1: We know. And so what we would do, because I started working here, Ryan, I know you're thinking there's no way this building has been standing this long, but I started working in this building in 1993.
3: Oh, my goodness.
1: And they had the fireworks then, and then that's how long back it goes, and we would... as the radio stations just give contests to people to be able to sit here.
3: Heck yeah.
1: And then they would park back behind us, and then we had it roped off and the whole thing. And
4: if you think about it, though, what a silly thing for a major city, and Fayetteville is a major city, to just not have fireworks in years.
1: I know.
4: Like, no community did that. We're just like, give it to them.
1: Yeah.
3: You know, and as a tourism office, we're always trying to find those lulls throughout the year where it's like, where could we just add some activations, some events, some something to get people here?
1: Yeah.
3: And really, it's been for years after Pride, it's just been a lull in Fayetteville, truly.
1: Yeah.
3: Where we just don't have a whole lot going on, and Rogers and Springdale and Bentonville have taken advantage of that, honestly.
1: They have completely capitalized.
4: So, I mean, our pals at the Naturals, they have fireworks all the time.
3: All the time.
1: Naturals.
4: And then the AMP does their thing, and Bentonville's doing their thing. So, yeah, we got our own thing now.
1: But we are the heritage. We are the daddy. We are the longest running. I mean, we're the ones famously. You would come around here for 4th of July. Dude, you as far as the eye could see, there would just be an ocean of people in cars everywhere for the fireworks. And now you're bringing it back.
3: Yeah.
1: What's the reaction been?
3: nothing but positive. Yeah. Everybody is so excited, whether it's the nostalgic factor or that we're doing something for A250 or it's just fireworks are back in Fayetteville again. You know, and being able to show Uptown some love as well during the time of year where they need it the most. Like, it's just been so positive.
1: Now,
3: everybody's so excited.
1: I'm biased because I live in Johnson, Ryan, and I mean, I can't see my house from here. But I kind of can. I can see trees that are around my house. Yeah. And so the Johnson residents, I'm not going to lie, they are fired up about this. I'm excited.
3: We're doing the show for you, obviously.
1: See,
3: it's right. Your studio's by your
1: Thank
3: house.
1: You.
3: It's for John and Deke, right?
1: All right. Here.
4: But see, we also heard, as much as people have said, hey, we want it back, we want it back. We talked to Mayor Molly. You also have the people who are like, no, we don't like it.
1: Well,
4: you have to deal with those people who are like, eh.
3: You know, that's the 1% of the 1%, to be honest with you. The overall reaction has been great. And for us, you know, part of that 1% is, you know, what does the cleanup effort look like? And we do have a huge cleanup effort. We have $2,500 going towards cleanup efforts actually right after the fireworks are done. So it's going to be a great show. It's going to be a high-level show.
1: Yeah.
3: Very high-level show. And then, you know, post-show, we'll have the cleanup, and it'll be like it never happened again.
1: Yeah.
3: So,
1: well, first of all, we are honored to be the radio station that is the literal soundtrack for this fireworks show. Yeah. People can listen to 94.9. It'll be the music accompaniment timed and synchronized with the fireworks, which is really cool. So we're
4: excited
1: about that.
4: Do I get a walkie-talkie so I can talk Shadow?
1: Shadow, we ready to go?
2: Shadow, where it goes?
1: Shadow, where it goes?
4: We're loaded and going. 5, 4, 3.
1: But also, it's not just the fireworks. I mean, you have all stuff going on all day that day.
3: John, there's so much stuff going on. I mean, it starts off on July 2nd, actually. It's when the celebration weekend really starts.
1: Okay.
3: So we have the flyover by the National Guard at 1:30 going over Fayetteville.
1: Whoa! You know,
3: then we have concerts in the park at Goldie.
4: So people are going to freak out if they didn't hear us. They'll be like, we're going to war.
3: Yeah.
4: No,
1: what is the flyover? What are the planes?
3: So I don't know the exact airplane that it is, but it's National Guard that's running. It's actually going to start over Uptown, then go through downtown, and then keep heading south.
4: People are going to think we're going to war.
1: No, that's why we're telling them. We're letting them know.
3: This is the heads up.
4: Yeah, but Fayetteville's a big city. We're just going to have planes flying over us.
1: And that's Thursday.
4: Good Lord, what are we doing?
3: That's going to be Thursday, 1:30. Yes, sir.
4: All right.
3: Yeah, yeah.
1: Tell the world about that.
3: And then I think it's going to be right around 6:30 inside of Gully Park. Our own Mayor Ron is going to be there doing a proclamation of Fayetteville's A250. We'll have big LED boards talking about the history of why A250 is so special, some Fayetteville-specific stuff as well. And then, of course, that leads into the 7 o'clock concert. That's going to be Barrett Baber, who was on The Voice, right?
1: Get out of here.
3: Local musician. So
1: Jeez.
3: Kicking it off right with that guy, of course. And then on Friday, we have a brand new event called Sound Bites. It's going to be on the Upper Ramble from 6 to 10 o'clock, featuring Bite NWA, featuring only Fayetteville restaurants.
1: Oh, come on.
3: So I think there's a few tickets left for that, but it's going to have 1,000-person max, and that thing's going to be rocking and rolling. And then to complement that, we actually had Brian Crown, who runs George's.
1: Oh, yeah.
4: Heard of him.
3: Three massive acts for us.
4: Nice.
3: You're eating food, listening to music, having a great time. And then that leads into, of course, the big hoorah, July 4th. So it starts off with the Fayetteville's Farmers Market. We will have the fireworks show start at 9, but in between that, we'll have the fireworks festival.
1: Hmm.
3: That's going to be put on by Adam Rayson, the GM of the Northwest Arkansas
1: there
3: Mall,
1: he is
3: from
1: again.
3: 5 to 8 o'clock.
1: Killing it.
3: Making the festival happen. And then, yeah, like I mentioned, 9 o'clock is the eventual start of the fireworks.
4: I like that you gave it a time, because you ever seen No Country for Old Men?
3: I have.
4: Where he's like, hey, what time do you close? He's like, about dark.
3: And he
4: goes, about dark is not a time.
1: Yeah.
4: And you said, 9 o'clock.
3: Sharp.
4: So whether the sun's up or down, we're going at 9. That's what's happening.
1: Yeah, sharp.
4: Because some of these people with their events like, we'll do it at dusk.
1: They keep looking at their watch going,
4: dusk
1: I don't
4: is
1: know.
4: Not a time.
1: Now.
4: Yeah.
1: Now is not a time.
3: No, 9 o'clock.
4: And that's a good time. We're old. Some of these things I'm seeing start at 9:45.
3: Too late.
4: Done. We'll be done by then.
1: Yeah.
3: Turn your car radio station to 94.9. Get the music rolling.
4: At
3: 9:25, you're rolling out of here.
4: Bye.
3: Enjoying yourself,
1: curtains.
3: Right? Yeah, curtains.
1: Well, we got the songs. We got the playlist. Everything's ready to rock and roll.
4: Is there any Slipknot on this playlist?
1: No.
3: There's not.
4: Not yet.
1: Now, we did have the conversation. because one of the things that I am just a thing that we've done so many fireworks shows, is will they slip Born in the USA by Bruce Springsteen in there? No. That is not on the playlist.
4: Yeah.
3: So that was next.
1: Want to be clear?
3: Yeah.
1: That's not the place. Yeah. But
4: the trust you guys are putting in my hands to play these songs and keep the list the way it is.
1: Uh-huh.
4: Yeah. It's big trust. I have come a long way. To earn the city's trust.
1: You have.
4: I've
1: we
4: got
1: have.
4: The city's trust.
1: Dude, they're letting 94.9 Rick. They're letting John and Deke do this.
4: They're letting you talk. I'm
3: There's
4: the
3: no
4: one.
3: Rules on the 4th of July, clearly.
1: No rules.
4: I could go rogue at any moment.
1: I know.
4: Be like, here's a little band called Rainbow Kids Surprise. I want you guys to all check this out.
1: Happy birthday, America.
4: I'll do the list.
1: We are not doing that. But I mean, basically, you can. Is there any kind of like, I mean, basically, get any parking around North Fayetteville?
3: Oh, my gosh. Anywhere. Honestly, we've had events spur. From this all around Fayetteville, because what's cool about Northwest Arkansas Malls is like it's up on a hill, right?
1: Right.
3: So anywhere in Fayetteville you want to go, whether it's Mount Sequoia or one of the, you know, university stadiums, whatever that may look like, you can see the fireworks from literally anywhere.
1: Yeah, so and this is you too, Johnson. Since I'm the unofficial mayor of Johnson,
4: we got an empty Golden Corral right down the road.
1: Hello,
4: park there. Perfect.
1: That thing is empty.
4: That would be perfect, actually, right?
1: Well, we're not telling people to loiter in private spots, but I mean specifically. They are not open.
4: I mean, it's a parking lot.
1: I know, but it's
4: for 25 minutes. They can't park there.
1: There's lots of places you can find.
3: Yeah.
1: Whether you are south of it, like Millsap, or north in Johnson, or even Springdale, or east or west, you nailed it with the fact that it's on a hill.
3: I mean,
1: that's such an advantage.
3: Oh, yeah, big time. And you'll see it anywhere. But obviously, as we all know in this room, looking right at it from our window here, prime time is going to be parked at the mall.
1: Oh, yeah.
3: And there's so much parking there.
4: I don't think
3: great.
4: I've ever enjoyed a fireworks indoors and air conditioning like we're going to do this 4th of July. They're going to be right there.
1: Isn't that crazy?
4: Out a window.
1: Yeah.
4: Like
1: the
4: a
1: pictures
4: private
1: you're going to be able to get.
4: Yeah.
1: Of this dumb studio with the fireworks out that window are crazy.
4: Like, the most work we're going to have to do is raise a blind. That's it. They may not come down.
1: Yeah.
4: Because I don't think we've ever pulled them all the way up.
1: I don't think we have. But that's not the point.
4: But that's not the point.
1: Yeah.
4: We're excited. It's fun.
1: We are so honored to be, you know, honestly, in all seriousness, partnering with Experience Fayetteville, the city of Fayetteville, the Northwest Arkansas Mall. There's so many people working in conjunction and coordination to make this go off without a hitch. We're so proud to be a part of it.
3: No, thank you guys. You guys were the obvious choice to partner with for sure. But I also have to, you know, I'd be remiss if I didn't give a huge shout out to Mayor Ron for letting us, you know, have access to PD and fire and just, you know, all the partners and resources that we have here to make this big thing happen for our community. It's pretty special.
1: It takes vision, and y'all have it, and she has it, and we're excited to be a part of it. And years to come, as a matter of fact. So everybody, again, 94.9 at 9 is what it is on July 4th. And then the big fireworks show, A250, with the city of Fayetteville doing a great job really putting this on. And the big crowning jewel will be at the Northwest Arkansas Mall at night, Saturday at 9. So thank you so much for coming. Did we miss anything?
3: I don't think so, John. We nailed it. Just excited to get this thing rolling. It all starts Thursday. Let's go.
1: Ryan Howe, Experience Fayetteville, thank you so much for coming in, man.
3: Yeah, thanks, John. Thanks, Deke.
1: It's all happening here, 94.9 Radio John Deke, your station for the fireworks at the Northwest Arkansas Mall Saturday night.
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5: From the Northwest Arkansas Traffic Network, taking a look at your Wednesday morning commute. Everything looking great at the moment, not seeing any accidents being reported by RDOT. No slowdowns on your odd drive map as I-49 and both northbound to southbound, just zipping right along. Keep driving safe. Have a wonderful Wednesday. From the Northwest Arkansas Traffic Network, I'm Bob Booty.
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24: Everyone poops. It's not just the name of a classic potty training book. It's a universal truth. Even though everyone does it, almost no one wants to talk about it. Dr. Tricia Pasricha wants to change that. She's the author of a new book. It's called You've Been Pooping All Wrong. And she says there are 3 critical P's of pooping. The first is propulsion. Both the voluntary push you exert and the involuntary contractions that happen naturally within your body. Top line, when you feel the need to go, don't hold it. The second P is pliability, which refers to stool softness. 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And the last P is for pelvic floor. 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I'm Dr. Sanjay Gupta, helping you live a better life.
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1: Yeah. Man, the Creeks have been the most fun we've had in a long time. We're out there Fridays for the TrackMan Challenge with Miller Lite. They're giving away a trip to Panama City Beach with hotel on the condo, or a condo and the airfare and the golf. So it is a lot of fun. You can take the whole family out there from Zoe's age. She's been having a blast. Jackson, you, Billy, we all been hanging out.
2: I love it,
1: and
2: man.
1: It's then you got the golf course right there.
2: Yeah, that's the best part. I really think that's the part that almost is like, it's so obvious it never even gets talked about, because we keep comparing the TrackMan to other golf that you can play north that is really expensive.
1: Well, yeah, that's the push. The push is they have that in Cave Springs for half the price.
2: Right.
1: Your version of the golf by the amp.
2: Yeah, and so we always talk about that, but then it's so obvious. I remember Brett is the one who told me, Brett Ash, the owner of the Creeks, and we're sitting there talking. He goes, the great thing about TrackMan is after you sit there and play whatever game you're going to do on it, and you're kind of going, you know what, I'm really just kind of getting warmed up. I'd like to actually play. There's a course right there.
1: Yeah, a great course. Climate controlled bays. They got drinks. They got the Yankabilly's barbecue at the 19th hole, award-winning barbecue right there. Mm-hmm. That brisket burger we've had three or four times now, and it is so good.
2: Yeah.
1: It's all at the Creeks. We're doing the TrackMan Challenge off for the 4th of July, but we'll be back for that.
2: Mm-hmm.
1: Off for the World Cup. That's what we're going to be doing. Did you see that these World Cup people, man, they love to chant.
2: Oh, yeah.
1: I believe that we will win.
2: All sorts of different chants.
1: They love chanting. In fact, they found someone that lost a wallet. And what did they do? They pulled out the ID and they chanted the guy's name till he came forward.

0: And he's like, hey, John, they're taking you.
1: I love it. I love it.
0: We found his wallet guy.
1: Oh, my God.
0: So you lose your wallet. You're at whatever they are. They're like, the Argentina fans found a guy's wallet in Dallas. Mm-hmm. And he's like trying to go pay for his beer. He can't find his wallet. And then all of a sudden. That should be the new thing. If you find a wallet, get the 10 people in your vicinity to yell the person's name until everybody looks around.
1: I have actually, and I'm sure you have too.
0: Yeah.
1: We've done games, probably a Naturals game is what I'm going to guess, that where we would do this, where someone loses something down wherever in the concourse, and it doesn't matter if it's car keys or a wallet where there's generally going to be a name of a card in there somewhere.
0: Yeah.
1: And so it goes from like the usher. And then the usher goes and walks up and they give it to somebody and then somebody gives it to Adam and then Adam comes to you or me and goes, hey man, can you just say Joe Smith?
0: It takes forever. You mean Juan Manuel Montero?
1: Whoever it is.
0: Well, if you go, all right, so I'm in my aisle. I hand Juan Manuel Montero's
1: You find.
0: To the yellow jacket person.
1: Right.
0: Juan Manuel Montero's ID then goes to the Razorback shirt wearing person.
1: Right.
0: The Razorback shirt wearing person takes Juan Manuel Montero's.
1: To Jimmy.
0: Uh-huh. And Jimmy gives you Juan Manuel Montero's
1: name.
0: And then you have to come over the speaker and say,
1: Will Juan Montero.
0: Juan Manuel.
1: Mel Montero.
0: Look how long that took.
1: Yeah. That took like 20 minutes.
0: Just have everybody. Juan Manuel Montero.
1: Much more efficient. Far quicker. A better overall system.
0: Look at that. That took 15 seconds.
1: I have in the first inning, and I'm sure you have too. I have in the first inning had to go, will the car with the license plate, da da da da da.
0: Or please, just chant it. GXB FTY Arkansas. Yeah.
1: Your lights are on.
0: Or just chant it over and over again. Mm-hmm. That's what you do.
1: Just get the fans to do it.
0: Get them to do it.
2: 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John and Deke.
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24: You know, it's funny, when I think back to what the typical American dinner looked like when you and I were kids, there's usually some kind of meat featured at the center of the plate. Vegetables are there, but often thought of as a side dish. More and more, though, we are coming to realize that a plant-based diet, with little or no meat even, is going to be a healthier way to eat for just about everyone. New study out of the University of Hawaii Cancer Center found that eating a high-quality plant-rich diet that includes whole grains, vegetables, and fruits may prevent cognitive impairment even when people start that diet in their late 50s and 60s. Yeah, it's important to make sure you're getting enough protein, fats, complex carbohydrates. Just because you cut out or even cut back on meat, though, is not a license to eat whatever you want. Focus on eating whole, real foods. I'm Dr. Sanjay Gupta, helping you live a better life.
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1: 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That's better than the
2: There's
1: code
2: no question
1: I got.
2: Mark, by the way. 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LOYALANDROYAL3.
3: Three?
1: That's better than the code I got, and it's my freaking code. I want my 2 months. Where's my 2 months? I only signed months. Up with 1 year, or 1 month.
2: Yeah.
1: But, yeah, we love Ozarks Go, especially when your whole house is on the internet.
2: Oh, my God.
1: I go to my mom's house, and everybody's on the internet, and they do not have Ozarks Go in Hot Springs Village.
2: It spoils you.
1: But the minute one person logs a phone on to my dad's TV, it's like, and I'm like, oh, my God, Dad, what are we doing?
2: Yeah, and I don't even think about it because our internet with Ozarks Go is so good that we're spoiled. We can have a house full of people on the internet.
1: I know. It's that good. That's why it's great.
2: I know.
1: So that's part of the reasons I don't like going home to Hot Springs. You know, it's because it's like, well, you know, listen, now we've got Claudia, and here's the dilemma that the Deke family's going to have. You know, Thanksgiving is my Super Bowl.
2: It is.
1: This baby officially, let me read it to you, everybody.
2: It's Halloween-y, right?
1: Rob the Prob, the new baby, just got dropped. They went to the doctor yesterday.
2: So they got a new date?
1: Halloween.
2: Yeah, I mean, it was kind of Halloween-y already before.
1: They were saying the 3rd, 4th, and I go, maybe it'll be Halloween. This is from Claudia, my daughter-in-law. Baby's growing perfectly. They couldn't find any developmental problems with him.
2: Hallelujah.
1: He's in the 77th percentile for his size, and he is due on Halloween. Holla, Rob, bubba. So, yeah. So, that's around Thanksgiving, and Claudia has family up here, and her mother and her sister and all that stuff. She goes, do you think your parents would mind having a Thanksgiving up here? And I said, well, we've done it before, but let's ask.
2: And it is extenuating circumstances.
1: It is, but my mom also saw Zoe, born November 3rd, brought down. She's like, well, we've already seen one baby do it. Why can't this baby do it? Mm-hmm. That's what she led with. Mm-hmm. And I said, Mom, that was my baby.
2: Uh-huh. And I have no control over this.
1: To be fair, Briley, Zoe's mom, has family she would run away from, and gladly she'd have probably...
2: Thanksgiving, not the same emphasis as it is for you. Yeah.
1: So... I told them that. My dad goes, well, my family was getting, you know, my dad's, my mom's the type of family that has, they see each other every week. They're all down there. My dad's the type of family, they see each other, we'll see.
2: When they see.
1: Right. Yeah. Could be every year, could be every 4 years, whatever.
2: Whenever it happens.
1: This year, they're allegedly coming. And I said, you know what? My mom taught me this about a year ago. Just make a plan and stick to it.
2: Yeah.
1: You're good at that.
2: Mm-hmm.
1: This is what it is. This is what we're doing. No.
2: Mm-hmm.
1: I'll be like, well, maybe we'll leave 5, maybe we'll leave 4. I don't know. She goes, we'll just stick a plan. So here it is, July, and I made the plan for Thanksgiving. I said, Lexi and I are going. You guys just stay up here. Don't worry about it.
2: I mean, that's fair.
1: I go, I don't even want to hear about it because I was going back to my parents' slow-ass internet. My parents' home is now smaller when we bring in Claudia. I have to stay at an aunt's and all this stuff.
2: These
1: and
2: are
1: I
2: all, said, they add up.
1: And I said, listen, don't mess with Rob. We'll do another thing with them.
2: Christmas.
1: Yeah, we'll do whatever. We'll do it. It doesn't matter.
2: It doesn't matter. Yeah.
1: And then Zoe's mom's like, Jesus Christ, Derek, I need her this Thanksgiving. You've had her for the last 16. I go, what are y'all doing? She's going to Olivia Rodrigo. I go, this is a good time to go to Olivia Rodrigo in Nashville because Rob the Prob
2: one
1: will
2: last
1: be here.
2: Thing.
1: Right. So I just made a decision. I said, Mom, it'll be me and Lexi and maybe Bella, but for sure me and Lexi.
2: Mm-hmm. Definitely not so, Jackson.
1: Definitely not Jackson,
2: not
1: Claudia,
2: Zoe.
1: Not Rob, and not Zoe.
2: Right.
1: We'll make it work another time.
2: And you know what? It'll be great. Because by the time Thanksgiving is here, I assure you, you will have had your Rob time.
1: Yeah.
2: I mean, you guys will have all the Rob
1: time.
2: To
1: be fair, I think I'm going to see him at the hospital and just
2: God,
1: pick him
2: Rob.
1: Back
2: up. Doesn't even matter what they call him anymore. Now
1: it's
2: the same Rob.
1: Well, here's how it all happened. She's a big Twilight fan, and I said, dear God, is she going to name that baby Edward?
2: Mm-hmm.
1: And Rob Zombie was playing while we were having this discussion.
2: That baby is more human than human.
1: And I said, what's his real name? And the girls say Robert Patterson. And I see Rob Zombie on the screen, and I go, we should call him Rob.
2: Call him Ed.
1: Robbie.
2: Team Edward.
1: No, Robbie. Okay. Rob the Prob. All right. So we're excited that he's coming, and he's healthy, and she's ready. And just countdown now, bud.
2: If that's the biggest of your problems in November, right. Congratulations.
1: Right.
2: Yeah.
1: So, I mean, you know, I'll do my Thanksgiving thing because I'm watching my parents. Mm-hmm. I'm watching my friends bury their parents and put their parents in homes and know that I'm on the clock with not that many of them left together. I've done more than I will have left to do.
2: Yeah.
1: So I'm like, this is my dad's thing. Go down there for my dad. And I need to make a plan to go down there during the summer because I only go Thanksgiving or when horses are racing. And if the horses aren't racing, I ain't down there.
2: Yeah, I know.
1: And I got to get out of
2: that.
1: That's
2: how you are.
1: I got to fix that.
2: You talk about my house. The only reason you'd come is if I had a pool.
1: Yeah.
2: Yeah.
1: I haven't been to your house. So yeah. I was at that old house a lot, which, by the way, do you want to talk about it?
2: I don't want to talk about it. I don't want to talk about it.
1: That's just the market, though, right?
2: That's insane.
1: Right?
2: That's over.
1: Tell everybody what we're talking about. You sold your house, your old house.
2: Uh-huh. 5 years ago.
1: Just five. Has it doubled?
2: Over doubled.
1: Really?
2: Yeah.
1: What'd you get? Did you sell for this?
2: You ready? I'll do it.
1: Okay. Yeah, the house that
2: I bought this house in 2014.
1: Oh, God. Oh, what you bought it for?
2: Yeah.
1: Okay, that's going to
2: really
1: make it even worse.
2: That really puts it in perspective.
1: Oh, my God. All right, so you bought a house.
2: So we bought this house.
1: And it's just a little Johnson house. It's not
2: not little at all.
1: You know what I mean. It's not some fancy, like,
2: it's
1: who
2: the nicest
1: there?
2: House in the entire subdivision.
1: I understand, okay. But
2: so let's just put it in perspective.
1: I'm going to jump ahead like a Tarantino movie.
2: Hold on a minute.
1: The price you're going to
2: give
1: them.
2: This is my house.
1: I know.
2: Let me tell the story.
1: But the price you're going to give them is the same price when we drive by these pastures and see these mansions and goes, who lives there?
2: Yeah.
1: That's what my brain thinks those houses would be.
2: So in 2014, I found this house on Zillow.
1: Yeah.
2: And at 11:45 p.m., text Alicia Demarest, our realtor.
1: Like your brain even went, it's a little too late to text Alicia.
2: And I text her. I said, listen, I know you're asleep, but look, here's this house. I wake up at 6:30 and I have three paragraphs from Alicia about this house. And she's giving me the entire syllabus of people, the McDonald's people, the brothers that own McDonald's in Northwest Arkansas own this house.
1: Okay.
2: Okay. So it's a big house. They spent buku money making that backyard look like a Sandals resort. It's incredible.
1: Nice.
2: Nicest backyard I will ever own in my life.
1: You are a big backyard guy.
2: I want to try and find something back there that I can take care of and maintain. I like having a pool. So anyway, I bought this house. 3,300 square feet house for $285,000.
1: Oh, God.
2: $285,000. That was in 2014. We sold it 7 years later. Did well from 285 to 415.
1: Which
2: so we made
1: like,
2: a lot of money.
1: Oh, yeah. We did great.
2: Made a lot of money. Made a lot of money.
1: Uh-huh.
2: Okay. So 415, 5 years ago in
1: just
2: 2021.
1: Just a mere five.
2: So 415.
1: After COVID. COVID's already done.
2: COVID is over.
1: All right.
2: All right. That house is now on the market.
1: For you to buy. Go get it.
2: Anyone. Shut up.
1: Not you, them. I'm talking to them. You guys go get it.
2: That house is now on the market. It sold 5 years ago.
1: For five.
2: For four.
1: $450.
2: $415.
1: Uh-huh.
2: It is now on the market.
1: For?
2: $849,000.
1: When Lexi and I were looking at houses, we were right around the corner in that same neighborhood, same street, turning over here. We had a verbal agreement with a dude who worked at the Razorbacks. He goes, $300,000. And I go, perfect. I got Christine, the bank lady. She goes, all right, dude, you can afford three. And I go, okay, cool. And the guy shakes my hand. And I go, let me sell my house first. And he said, let me live here a couple more weeks. I go, perfect. I still got to sell my house.
2: Mm-hmm.
1: Well, who comes in right after us on their open house that they had locally? You know, they had an open house just by for sale by owner open house.
2: Mm-hmm.
1: And some California couple, like you hear the stories of, they offered $315,000. And the wife said, you know, let's just give it to this lovely couple because I'm like, but the guy said, yeah. And I
2: and it wasn't a contingency.
1: No.
2: Yeah.
1: And he's like, look, man, I appreciate it. I love your show, blah, blah, blah. But, and I go, I get it. I couldn't afford $300 back then.
2: Plus,
1: anyway.
2: You had to sell your house. It's a contingency.
1: Yeah, yeah. I go, perfect. It's going to work out. You need time a little longer.
2: Yeah.
1: I need a little longer. And he goes, yeah, this don't worry about it. Hey, that was only three. God, that was probably 8-2.
2: No, it isn't. Not close. That other my house is the best house in that neighborhood by a mile.
1: But it was very similar. And they're not brand new. My point is, like, these aren't these. We drive by that mansions over there up at Pinnacle, and you're like, good Lord, who lives there? I thought those houses would be $800,000.
2: Yeah.
1: Your Johnson house.
2: If I can look up your address, I will tell you your house is $200,000 minimum less than my house.
1: Mine?
2: Yeah.
1: Or that house one there.
2: Yeah. It's not even close.
1: I mean, it had the pool.
2: Doesn't matter.
1: It was big.
2: It's not even close.
1: It was almost too big. It was a blessing.
2: Yeah. It's just I saw that and it literally, I don't know how I'm supposed to feel. I love my house, man. We've made our house look pimping. And I love it, and we're in Johnson, and it's great. But well, when then, you see that, all you see is dollar signs.
3: I'll tell you something. How much is your house now? You look, and you don't have to pay that much.
2: I don't. My mortgage right now is very manageable, especially since I have
3: your mortgage
2: an earner.
3: 70% less than that.
2: Oh, yeah.
3: So you won. You're all right.
2: Yeah. And I, you know, I'm great. But just to see that.
3: All right. Well, would you have tapped out? Would you have been like, we got to move?
2: You know why I moved.
3: I know.
2: I had to sell the house.
3: But does that house being worth that make you go, man, let's make some money.
2: No. Or, no, you because just then you just got to move. I'll give you an example. I looked at a house Sunday.
3: Yeah.
2: I went to a house with Alicia Sunday. Okay. And I'm looking at all these houses, and this is a very simple statement to make. Every house I've seen that's bigger than our house ain't worth the money. And every house that I've seen that is our price range is nowhere near as nice as our house.
3: No.
2: So now we're stuck. Sort of like you, because you have a great house that you have. We both have insanely low mortgage rates. Yours is even lower.
3: I can't even do it.
2: So I just had to look at my wife in her eyes Sunday night and go, we got to stop doing this. This is a waste of time.
3: Well, it messes with your brain.
2: Well, actually, it helps me because I go to these houses that are not as nice as what we have made. It just isn't.
3: But it's like a tug of war. Makes you kind of horny for that new house.
2: So sure.
3: But then you go, yeah, but boy, our mortgage would be way more.
2: And there's houses that are worth it.
3: Okay.
2: But they are shrinking because the houses that are worth it are now like $849,000.
3: And you factor in the interest rate, which isn't what you have now.
2: It's 2.5 points higher.
3: And that's why I'll never get rid of this Rath-Mitsubishi, and you're going to laugh. No, because I got approved for zero. Once you get zero, like, what's the game?
2: What do they start taking away your interest rate?
3: My whole brain is like, my mom is a deal-hunting Wolverine and has always taught me find the deals, and I've learned interest rates over the last 10 years of my life. That stuff should be taught at an early age.
2: Well, especially with mortgages, because cars are 4 or 5 years. Mortgages are 30.
3: That's true. Thanks, yeah.
2: Don't look at the Truth in Lending page at the end of your mortgage.
3: You'll barf.
2: Don't do it.
3: But my brain's like, why would you get rid of a car? It's going to be real hard to get 0% ever again. David Rath did what he did and made that happen. And I love the vehicle. I got to finally pick the car I wanted, the color I wanted, the wheels I wanted, and I'm like, perfect.
2: If you have that car at least 2-3 years, you won't be upside down anymore.
3: No.
2: Because of that 0%.
3: Thank you.
2: Yeah.
3: But with my house, I can't leave. I can't even look.
2: No, man.
3: I got in lower than you, and my credit's half yours.
2: I need to stop. I just need to stop.
3: My credit is not good, and I always tell this story because it makes me laugh. I got the interest rate at like 3.1, I think it is, maybe 2.9. And her mother, I'll call her out. She goes, well, how bad y'all's credit for it to be 2.31? Because that's when it was like 1.5.
2: Mm-hmm. Yeah.
3: It was crazy.
2: Yeah.
3: And now that I know what that means, you'll sell your house if it drops back down to 3.
2: No.
3: You don't think so?
2: I'll tell you why. We're sitting in that house Sunday. We're walking around. It's a gorgeous house. And it's $675. And it's not much bigger than ours. It's just the location. It's East Fayetteville. I'm absolutely gay for East Fayetteville. I love it over there, whether it's right off of Mission or Old Wire. Doesn't matter. I love that area. It all goes back to the original sin of me selling my house across from Root. And I keep looking over there, and I'm walking around this house, and Kendra goes, do you really think this is a better location than Johnson? I go, no.
3: No.
2: She goes, what are we doing?
3: Right. I know. If I did sell my house, the interest rate would have to come back down.
2: Oh, dude.
3: And the only thing I do a little bit, because they're doing construction over there, and it's always dump trucks, and I'm by where they're building.
2: Oh, wait, your neighborhood?
3: Yeah. It's kind of like what you thought of the house that I liked, where I'm just like, it takes me 7 minutes to get to the interstate.
2: Mm-hmm.
3: I remember you telling me that, because I was new at buying houses, and you had a house that you could go,
2: it was off West End in Springdale.
3: It's just kind of a pain in the ass to get to the interstate.
2: I mean, it's 11 turns.
3: And I found the piece of paper that she and I liked that we wanted in a house. And we wanted it. We wanted a neighborhood pool, check. We wanted it to be 7 or less from the interstate, because I remember you telling me that. And son of a bitch, we're like 7 to a T. So that's 8 minutes is a long, you know.
2: Mm-hmm.
3: People that have to come to me, get off the interstate, and it's 7 minutes. You would think I'm making them go to Joplin sometimes. And by people that come to me, I mean my kids.
2: No, they're so spoiled. People, not your kids. Your kids, too, but people. People in general are just really spoiled.
3: You live way back here. Oh, my God. No, we don't.
2: I have driven to and from work where I don't touch my brakes.
3: Right.
2: Like, I'm so spoiled Like, it's just stupid.
3: Is the housing market, is the interest rate and stuff coming down?
2: Interest rate. So the housing market and the interest rate are two different things. The interest rate is, I don't know.
3: It's not down to Me-town, though, is it?
2: No, it's, dude, that is generational. It may never happen again. It may never get that low again.
3: Okay.
2: Like in my lifetime, when I bought my first house, man, interest rates were like 8.5.
3: You didn't even blink.
2: I had to. I mean, because the house I was buying was only $98,000.
3: Right.
2: So you're like, I mean, now you can get an SUV for more than that.
3: No kidding.
2: But I got a house over on West Jane in Fayette Jensen and 98. What?
3: We sound 100 years old.
2: Oh my God.
3: Like, are there even houses for $200,000 now?
2: There are.
3: Are they
2: there are
3: good?
2: And they look like sheds.
3: You got to flip them.
2: And they're in the middle of the wilderness and you're living about 10 minutes from West Fork and you know you have to drive on a gravel road.
3: Yeah, they're like 1100 square feet on dirt roads.
2: When they give the lot size in square feet, that's when you know the lot's tiny.
3: All right, I'm going to go to Lindsay and see what we can do for 200 or
2: to quote Parker Posey, it's real grim.
3: I mean, because that's what our kids would have to find.
2: Dude, and now when I, you know what's funny you say that? Now when I look at houses, if I find any house under, forget two, dude.
3: All right.
2: Just do three.
3: All right.
2: If you find a house under $300,000.
3: Those are the live. All right, here's one for 306.
2: Right. Give me the square footage.
3: 16. It's one of those rubble houses. One of those rubble houses that are all on top of each other.
2: Mm-hmm.
3: So, you know.
2: But those are great little houses.
3: Yeah. But that's $100,000 more than I did. And we have, I mean, I'm talking about my kids. Like, they're boned.
2: Since I am on a mortgage over in Ruppleville, I can tell you that the property values over there skyrocketing.
3: Yeah.
2: I got a house over there, whether I wanted to or not, 5 years ago. And, dude, it's up 34%.
3: The same houses that are about my house are $100,000 more than my house. And I'm like, why would I do that?
2: I just, if I had a prayer, dear Lord, dear sweet Lord, as they say in Meet the Fockers, I would pray, I would go talk to my 18-year-old self and say, get into real estate.
3: Yeah.
2: Just get into it. Figure it out.
3: Here's some for $250 off Weddington that are just, you know, 1,100 square foot.
2: 1,100 square feet. Dude, there's apartments.
3: Off Weddington.
2: That are that size.
3: So, yeah, I mean, my kid's having a baby, and I'm like, well, he's like, well, should we buy a house? I'm like, you can't. You flat can't.
2: There's many things you have to do to your credit before you can buy a house.
3: Uh-huh.
2: And my kid started on that path, and so thankfully he's on that path. He's financed a few things.
3: Yeah, if you want to get into a small house in Fayetteville, you're looking at three.
2: Here's a serious question, and if it's none of my business, that's fine, but has Jackson, like, financed anything?
3: His car.
2: Okay. So he has. So but he started, I mean, it. Okay.
3: It's
2: some guys his age haven't bought cars.
3: Yeah, it's,
2: you know,
3: grim. It's grim with his car because he owes a bunch of money on it. It's got 140,000 miles and he's still
2: Whatever.
3: Making car payments. But
2: Whatever.
3: I mean, at this point, I'm like, dude, you should default on that car.
2: Oh, no. Oh, you can take never buying a house to forever, never.
3: So if you go to Springdale, yeah, they're in there. And here's the thing. If you are selling a house, put it at whatever you want, $1,000 under the search. There's people that are searching. If you have a $300,000 house listed for $299, it'll show up in all the searches.
2: Mm-hmm.
3: Don't worry about that extra grand.
2: But what I see houses, like exactly what we were saying, when I see a house under $300,000, I'm just going, is this something Jack could do? Like, is this something Jack could, you know, theoretically? Because
3: so,
2: I,
3: dude, you're looking at this a lot.
2: Yeah, bro.
3: Like, here's a cute house in Springdale for $290 for 1,800 square feet, but I'm sure it's just...
2: Is it old?
3: Know, yeah.
2: Well, then it's over there by Northwest Medical.
3: It's, I mean, look, it's pretty cute.
2: It's probably over by... Yeah, I saw that house. Yeah, you can't show me anything I haven't seen.
3: Oh, you are...
2: I've been on Lindsay.com, dude.
3: Well, here's the bad thing with this house. They are showing you 7 pictures of the front.
2: Well, and you know what? It's cute as hell, man.
3: It's cute. It's cute.
2: That house is cute as hell.
3: So maybe it's not that bad, like we said, but still, 300 ain't 200, and my budget was 300 5 years ago.
2: I'll tell you something else. If you're looking at houses and you don't like the interior, I have good news. You have 30 years to fix it, because that's how long your mortgage is.
3: Yeah.
2: And when we bought our house currently where we are, do you know that if you look up our house still on, like, realtor.com, this is a true story, if you look up our house that we currently live in, dude, it is... nothing but like Post-it note yellow and grape. The paint ran people off. And Kendall and I looked at each other and went, it's paint. Yeah. I know Lason. Who cares? We had that stuff fixed in a week.
3: Yeah, paint's the easiest thing to fix, everybody, in your house. Don't get turned off by paint.
2: Mm-hmm. Mm-hmm.
3: Get turned off by cracks in the foundation.
2: And we know Chris Lee. I mean, if we want to do some little knick-knack, paddywhack, fill this hole, do that.
3: If you're new to the housing looking like I have, and I'll tell you, to look for the cracks in the ceiling and the floor. Don't worry about paint. Don't worry about paneling.
2: Mm-mm.
3: Don't worry about things that...
2: Trim. That doesn't mean anything.
3: Anybody's Hispanic friends could come in with
2: yards.
3: Six dudes.
2: Yards. Don't care about yards.
3: Yeah, fix it yourself.
2: Grant, shout out to both your kid, who does a great job, and Grant Lancelot, who completely resurrected our yard.
3: But people will turn down good houses.
2: Yeah.
3: Man, this is a cute little house for $270, or is it like a duplex?
2: I don't know. How many square feet?
3: It's 100, too bad. It looks like it's a duplex. Just looks too nice. So you Royers? Can buy half a duplex?
2: Oh, yeah.
3: Oh, a condo.
2: Same, fine. Are you aware? I'm going to blow your mind.
3: Should these kids buy a condo?
2: Are you aware that my father's house is attached to another house?
3: No.
2: It's one of those really, obviously really nice, but there's another house attached to his house that we do not own. It's kind of a patio home is what it sounds like you're describing. Condo. These ones over by Paradise Valley off Joyce, phenomenal. They're right on the golf course, too.
3: You ever thought about that?
2: No, because then you have to hit because the driveway goes right onto Joyce. So that means you got to leave your driveway going like 40 miles an hour.
3: Yeah, that would be bad.
2: No,
3: that's cute, though. I mean, $269, but you're buying an 1,800 square foot condo.
2: I mean, it just depends. If you don't want a yard, some people love that.
3: That's true.
2: And, you know, my dad. Do you know that my dad, we just cleaned out his house. And I walked out the back sliding door and I go, Dad, I've never been out here.
3: Man, the prices on some of these houses that are just dumps.
2: Mm-hmm.
3: That's what's frustrating. Like,
2: I asked Alicia Sunday and I said, is the price going down at all? She goes, not here.
3: Yeah.
2: Other places, the real estate market is not as hot as
3: it
2: is here.
3: Yeah, no, I have a friend who does real estate in Hot Springs Village, and I found nice houses on the lake for the price of my house, and I'm like, I might be moving.
2: The North Ozark is officially not inexpensive to live in.
3: Yeah,
2: thank you.
3: It's officially, yeah. And that's all of it, too. It used to be like, well, not just avoid downtown Bentonville.
2: Well, no.
3: No, they figured it out. Farmington, expensive. Prairie Grove, little
2: P Ridge.
3: P Ridge is where I was.
2: Centerton.
3: OG. Yeah.
2: Mm. I told my mom, because she lives in Centerton, I go, your house goes up in value every day. Every day. Because the comps. And she's like, well, okay, well, you know, let's sell it and put me in a nice place. She's the opposite of my dad, by the way.
3: There's a guy here. Here's a guy. It's the road's called Jim's Trail. So it's like a road he made himself, and it's $183 a square foot.
2: And it looks like that wood's about a week old on that deck.
3: They threw up a deck, and I mean, it's nice inside, but I mean, it's...
2: It is. It's cute. Actually, you know what? For what?
3: $225.
2: That's a house?
3: But where is it? Look where
2: it
3: is.
2: See, now you got to get... Yeah, you got to hit that little... where the red pin is and see where we're talking about. It could be up like Beaver Lake.
3: I mean, it's if you want to be in the woods...
2: Oh, he's going to pan out. Yeah, you're on Beaver Lake.
3: Yeah, way out there.
2: You are way out.
3: Where's the closest road?
2: Bro.
3: I mean, it's
2: bro!
3: This guy's in a militia.
2: Hold on a minute. He is almost like in an isthmus on the lake. Now, don't get me wrong. If you're looking for seclusion, in fact, if you're looking for like a cabin.
3: Yeah, it's a cabin.
2: That is a perfect one. Oh, now it's right on Beaver Lake. Uh-huh.
3: Not bad.
2: North side. Yeah.
3: Past P Ridge, way over there. Yeah.
2: You know what?
3: In fact, when I zoomed out, the first city I see is Garfield and Bush.
2: Hey, you know what?
3: Yeah.
2: Send me that listing.
3: For your kid?
2: No.
3: For you?
2: For like the thing that we could have.
3: The
2: show
3: John
2: cabin.
3: The John D. Show cabin?
2: Look at this.
3: Well, it's not bad.
2: Dude, for that price, that is zilch. That is nothing. That's incredibly low.
3: The inside was nice, but it is in a wooded area.
2: If you want seclusion and you want a place that like camping.
3: We're going to sell this property.
2: I will sell this property
3: today. Sell me this bin. Jim's Trail. You just go to Lindsay and go to Jim's Trail.
2: Hey, whoever owns this, and if whoever's listing this is, you're welcome, because we just gave him 3 minutes. But that is a great area.
3: Yeah.
2: And now it's secluded. You're into the wild on that one. But that's a hell of a price. God, we're just saying 225 like it's 80 now.
3: I know, right? But that's what sucks.
2: I know.
3: I mean, these days of...
2: Like, Mike, I couldn't even... See, you page out.
3: There it is.
2: Yeah, I mean, you page out. How many... it's almost a four-fifths of an acre.
3: Yeah, it's 180 space. It's 180 a square foot.
2: Well, that's still outrageous, given the location. But, I mean...
3: Maybe you lowball them.
2: Definitely lowball. If anyone's going to lowball on property, you've met them now. It's me.
3: What would you offer for that? Two?
2: $199.
3: Okay. And they would come up to what?
2: They'd probably come back with $220.
3: Oh.
2: And then I'd go $205. And then they'd do $215.
3: I mean, you got a little sacrifice
2: here. We'd end
3: up
2: about $211.
3: This is a cute thing. I don't even want to show my wife, because she'd be like, we should probably maybe...
2: Let's go look at it.
3: No, it's actually not terrible on the inside.
2: It is clean.
3: Yeah, they redid a cabin.
2: Yeah, it's clean.
3: Fantastic little piece of heaven near the lake, 3 minutes from a boat ramp, just down the road. Entire house was renovated, new electrical, new plumbing, new floors, new cabinets, new granite countertop, new deck, and the area to entertain in the backyard. 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Perfect for people that need a home. The property was originally a mobile home with an addition, now a permanent foundation, also shared... a shared well with agreement in place, so you have a well.
2: That's so, yeah, kind of
3: it's in the
2: cool.
3: woods.
2: Yeah. Oh, it's way in the woods.
3: But yeah. You want to be away from a lot of people. There mm-hmm. you go. The subdivision is the Avoca District, and
2: somebody who likes to fish,
3: this could be our whole new show. John and Deke just peruse Lindsay.
2: Not a whole show. We can do a bit every day where all we do peruse. Is go to Lindsay.com and drool
3: and go, oh, I don't know, maybe, or mm-hmm. just badmouth one. What are they thinking?
2: They're not all going to be good. Oh, I've done that. I the house up in Bentonville that they wanted $1,000 a square foot. Yeah, that one I did. Come on.
3: Thank you very much.
4: KRMW, Cedarville, Fayetteville.
2: Gotcha.
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2: I love that.
4: Get it at Sam's.
2: I must say.
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3: And it's produced by Michelle Obama.
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1: Glad to have High Impact Analytics on this show. 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John Deke.
2: Ready for that? We need to get him back up here. He was fun.
1: He and his lovely bride, I think, just went to Costa Rica. Like everyone else vacationing in the summer. I think they get back next week, so we can get James in here.
2: So, our boy Diana Rossini, more stuff getting leaked for her. Just needs to, I don't know, what would you do if you were her? Man, I don't know. So here's the video of her. It came out that when she would get pulled over by the cops, she would ask what cop, the fan, who's your football team?
1: Mm-hmm.
2: And then she would text or FaceTime that coach.
1: Mm-hmm.
2: Not just the coach she was banging.
1: We don't know that Vrabel's the only one she was hooking up with.
2: Well, not it wouldn't just Vrabel.
1: Yeah,
2: here is her getting pulled over in Minnesota, and their coach was Kevin O'Connell.
3: What is your team?
4: I'm a Vikings fan, unfortunately.
1: She just immediately starts.
2: She grabs her phone. And there she is. She's texting Kevin O'Connell.
4: Oh, my God. Can you see?
3: Look what I said to him just now.
2: Yeah, look at it.
3: Go to the bottom.
2: Look what I just said to him. I sent him a text.
4: Oh, my God.
1: It works.
4: Wow. Pretty cool.
3: I love the Vikings. KSU's awesome.
4: Yeah. He seemed like a
3: Your
4: dude.
3: Your quarterback sucks, though.
2: Oh,
4: no,
2: wow.
4: Yeah. My God. Oh, he's got to get it. He's got to fix it.
2: And Sam Darnold probably she was talking about.
1: Man. No, she's talking about J.J. McCarthy.
2: She was?
1: Yeah.
2: Okay.
1: Yeah.
2: This is
1: recent.
2: Oh, my gosh.
1: Yeah.
2: So that's her getting pulled over for texting while trying to break news and trying to get out of it. The officer was a Vikings fan, showed him a text exchange with Kevin O'Connell, and she got out of ticket. So, listen, I'll tell a cop who I am, where I'm going. That's getting me out of tickets before.
1: This is going to be the bit is... Not just for us, obviously, but, I mean, at some point, there's a crossover. If you're not doing anything wrong when you're young, you're still paranoid of the cops.
2: 100%.
1: Okay. So you could be doing nothing wrong. You're not speeding. You're not drunk or high. You're not crossing the middle lane. You're not doing anything wrong. You didn't not use your blinker. But if you see a cop, you still freak out. At what age did that go away for you?
2: Oh, man. Still, probably.
1: Really?
2: Well, we got Zoe's car, right? And it's got expired tags. We have the plate. This is a whole deal. We have the new plate. But the guy that put the plate on the other one, it's attached to a backup camera that I'm going to have to take to the grease pig or somewhere to take it off. So I don't drive the 4Runner, but I'm like, oh, man, I don't have to explain it to a cop because I've got a legal license plate in my passenger seat.
1: Yeah.
2: But it's, I mean, I'll even show you the picture, bro. It's like, I can't get it off.
1: Couldn't you just have Rath's guys?
2: Whatever.
1: Yeah.
2: I got to take it somewhere. Right. I don't have the tools.
1: No.
2: I mean, I can show you the picture.
1: No, I get it.
2: Am I still paranoid? Yes. I still am paranoid.
1: But even if you didn't have that, would you be paranoid? Like, if you didn't have that.
2: Nobody wants to get pulled over, dude.
1: But why do you assume every time there's a police person or a unit or any state trooper or local or county, why does everyone assume they're going to pull them over?
2: I guess because that's just how we are as human beings. Well, even Diana Rossini, a big deal. She shouldn't have to tell Kevin O'Connell. She should just say, I'm Diana Rossini. How are you doing? Like, but he went right for the football team. She knows. She's done this before.
1: Did it say in there why she got pulled over?
2: I'm sure speeding.
1: Nope. It's because she was texting.
2: Ah.
1: And so we saw that, which is why she got to go, well, do you want to know why I was texting? You're a Vikings fan, and this is why I was texting.
2: Was texting your coach.
1: Yeah. Yeah, yeah, yeah.
2: Calm down. That's what I was texting.
1: Yeah.
2: Who's your coach?
1: And by the way, she talked about that incident on the TV that day.
2: Dude. I can't get a grips in there.
1: Yeah.
2: That's metal.
1: Yeah, yeah, yeah.
2: They're going to have to go from the inside, pull it out. I'm like, oh, my God.
1: So, I mean,
2: so yes, I could have Rath or Grease Pig or whoever.
1: Yeah.
2: But I know Joe's phone number and send it to Joe.
1: Yeah.
2: So, yeah, that's what I'm paranoid about. And Elm Springs cops are out every day and they don't know the 4Runner yet. They know Mage.
1: I think pliers would work on those.
2: It's metal. It's a whole thing. You got to go from the inside because it's attached to a backup camera.
1: Oh,
2: it's a backup camera license plate frame.
1: Oh,
2: that's like in it. And I'm okay. Like, oh my God.
1: Gross.
2: So, I mean, we'll see.
1: Ick.
2: I've already dealt with Joe. I've already told Joe, hey, what about this? So, this Diana Rossini stuff. And, you know, poor Kevin O'Connell, now he's viral now, and he's got to explain to his wife, hey, it's just football. It's just football.
1: Well, that's what Vrabel tried.
2: Babe, it's just football until the pictures came out.
1: Yeah, that's what he tried. Hopefully there's not hotel footage or, you know, spa footage.
2: What are you doing now if you're Kevin O'Connell's wife? Honey.
1: Yeah, you're having a conversation.
2: Her girls are sending her this left and right.
1: Bro.
2: Honey?
1: Yeah.
2: Do we need to talk?
1: The chat is, the group chat, the wife's group chat with the girls is like, honey,
2: you need
1: to talk to your man about old Diana Rossini.
2: Now we got new interview footage of Diana Rossini and head coach Kevin O'Connell going viral. What are they flirting about?
5: We appreciate that you came on season one when we were just this little baby that nobody was listening and watching. And now every single Minnesota Vikings blog listens to every episode.
6: I'm sure they do.
5: And they love me.
6: Thanks for coming out and spending some time with us.
2: I hope he's not that guy, too.
1: Look at him. Look at him. He's a young, good-looking dude. He's not even 40.
2: I'm going to go, can I be mean? He can do better than her.
1: All of them can do better than her. That's true. NFL coaches.
2: She was just low-hanging fruit.
1: Sean Payton makes $18 million a year.
2: Why is he brought up in it?
1: I'm just saying. NFL coaches, they can all do, all of them can do better than her.
2: They're saying she's a master manipulator.
1: Yeah, man.
2: She's very talented at gathering information.
1: Hey, listen. All reporters' lives, even Brian Windhorst, that pudgy dope, they all depend on what? Manipulating coaches into giving all sources, GMs, anybody, into giving them scoop. I can't even imagine what Shams is like. I mean, he's the best now that Woj is gone.
2: Yeah.
1: I mean, what? I don't even know how these guys get the scoop. No idea.
2: Why did he become the guy?
1: He did.
2: How did Schefter become the guy?
1: Oh, hard work. He started the Denver Post, Schefter.
2: And how do these guys get the connections?
1: They don't stop. Mort and those guys.
2: Yeah.
1: RIP. They just worked. They were reporters. They were at every game. They developed relationships.
2: You know what? I ain't mad at her for this because this goes back to what my dad taught me. It ain't what you know, it's who you know.
1: I don't have a problem with any of that either. But I think the root of it is the question you asked. Has his wife approached him yet?
2: Well, it's just more of how she is.
1: Correct.
2: Like, we already have this bad thought. Like, compared to what she's done before,
1: like, we already know what she's done for scoop.
2: But the way the Twitter world works, would this have even come out? Yeah, probably would have.
1: This helps.
2: Helps what?
1: It come out. Like, before Twitter and stuff, we don't even know what was going on back in the day. We have
2: no idea.
1: But
2: you're right. I mean, we have a lot of female reporters, sports reporters that are really good friends of ours. And now the whole public kind of thinks like, well, what are you doing to get a scoop?
1: Go Google Rachel Nichols.
2: What are you doing to get a scoop?
1: Go Google Rachel Nichols, because this has been dogging her, I mean, the last several years of her career. And that's all the NBA talks about, is the fact that Rachel Nichols will do anything for a scoop. And, you know, this isn't the first time this has been a thing where a female reporter has worked her charms.
2: Right.
1: And this is just, you know, tale as old as time. But this is just the most well-known one because there's video evidence of it with her and Vrabel.
2: Multiple videos and pictures.
1: But now people are going back and looking at the way things are being anonymously reported by sources about the Vikings and how glowing these anonymous sources about the Vikings were about that coach. There were, like, reports about when the GM got fired. They're like, well, had to be the GM. That coach is a genius. Well, who said that? Anonymous sources. Well, now we know who that is. It's Rossini.
2: Yeah.
1: And, you know.
2: And he's still got a job, and he's fine.
1: Of course.
2: You don't think he's in any danger? The storm's blown over on him.
1: Until they find video or photos of him at a resort.
2: He's going to have to rough it out with these
1: He'll
2: early...
1: just go, look, man.
2: Next question.
1: I can't help that she used me. I can't help she used me to get out of a traffic stop. What do you want me to do? I mean...
2: No.
1: But that's what he's going to be asked.
2: No, Vrabel.
1: Oh, no. If he survived when it first came out, then he's going to stay. His danger level was 72 hours after.
2: So he's weathered the storm. He's going to get a couple training camp questions where he's going to go, next question, on to Cincinnati.
1: Well, and that press corps is going to be coached. The sports information person is going to be like, listen, football only. Don't even try it.
2: Or you won't get called on ever again.
1: You're passively jerked. And, of course, in the Boston media, look at him and go, how about you kiss my entire ass, and we'll ask anything we want. So, I mean, we'll see how it goes. But they're going to try and manipulate that situation. But, yeah, he's survived. He's not going anywhere.
2: Well, I mean, just got to the Super Bowl.
1: Not only is it, it's not even that. It's that Vrabel is as a Patriot as Brady. Like, he's won 3 Super Bowls with those guys.
2: Well, and their owner
1: is
2: also questionable.
1: Exactly. What's Robert Kraft going to do?
2: Right.
1: From what moral high ground is Kraft going to go?
2: Well, and that's the thing that sucks, because she's just as bad. She's fired. They did the exact same thing. She's fired, demoted, now probably with Barstool. He's fine. Nothing changes.
1: Yeah, nothing changes.
2: No, slap on the hand, because of all the owners that pay him, is the one owner that we know of.
1: Correct.
2: Goes to Asian places for finish jobs.
1: Now, did Mike have to have some uncomfortable conversations with Robert Kraft? I am quite sure.
2: And I mean, does that mean you're telling me every rich owner with $1 billion has not done what he did? Well, he got caught.
1: Exactly.
2: I know we got a lot of Cowboy fans, and you're telling me Jerry Jones is never ever.
1: Oh, no, let's not go down that road. But
2: I'm just saying, even Haslam, that's what rich old guys do.
1: Most owners have skeletons in the closet.
2: And
1: some
2: he
1: are more
2: got
1: public.
2: Caught.
1: Yeah.
2: So, oh, well.
1: But Vrabel's fine. He'll be there. Doesn't hurt that he went to the Super Bowl last year and is a lifelong Patriot, and his owner is skeevy.
2: She texted while driving, told the cop she's, and McDermott was fired. She broke news to the cop, told the cop Daboll wants the job, asked if he was a Jet or Giant fan when he said Vikings. She texts McConnell, implies J.J. McCarthy sucks.
1: So she first tried to use the Daboll/McDermott news.
2: Yeah, this was back when. She broke news to the cop. She got pulled over in New York. You a Giants or a Jets fan? He goes, I'm a Vikings fan. So she pulls another name.
1: Yeah.
2: She's just throwing names like Frisbees.
1: Mm-hmm.
2: I love it.
1: Yeah.
2: I'm here for it. I'm fine with it.
1: I that's fine. Whatever.
2: It's just tied to who she is now.
1: Exactly. If it had been just this wouldn't even be news.
2: Yeah.
1: But it's the Vrabel thing that makes this news.
2: I'm not gonna pretend like I would have done the same thing. Hey, how you doing? What you like? You like going to concerts at the Amp? What do you?
1: I literally got pulled over once with an eye line of a billboard I was on.
2: I got pulled over on the way to Tulsa. On that turnpike, and I told the guy, man, I'm late. I got to go to this. He goes, Deke? He looks at my ID and goes, Deke? He goes, get out.
1: Yeah, yeah.
2: That's my best one.
1: People hate hearing this stuff, too.
2: Well,
1: they don't want to hear us say this. But but again, I got pulled over. And I'm not joking.
2: Oh, I've paid for tickets also, too. Don't get me wrong.
1: I'm sure. But I mean, I seriously, license of registration, and I give it to him, and he looks at it, and he looks at the billboard, and he looks at it, and he goes, I'll be right back. And they just went, you know. Came back.
2: No, I got a ticket in the last year or so, haven't I? 2 years where I was taking Zoe to school and then let the cop know I was also on my phone changing a song. I had to go to court. Wendy Howerton, vote for Wendy for judge, says, here's what you do.
1: Mm-hmm.
2: Just go negotiate with the guy. They don't want to deal with it.
1: Mm-mm.
2: It was like a $300 thing that the guy made me pay. I still had to pay like $180.
1: Yeah, they get you. They'll get you.
2: And it was...
1: Talking about Chrissy. That man's the chief of police in Cave Springs.
2: Yeah. I was weaving on the way on Don Tyson to school, and the guy pulled me over, and I go, oh, yeah, I was changing my phone. He goes, oh, and you...
1: Well, what's even worse is the way you text and drive is you literally put your phone at noon on the 10 and 2 part. You're just, like, advertising that you're doing it.
2: I know it's not good.
1: I know.
0: It's the Sonic Drive-In with John and Dee, presented by Sonic. Northwest Arkansas's morning show for 30 years. John and Deke.
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8: From the Northwest Arkansas Traffic Network, taking another look at your Wednesday morning commute. A little slow coming in from Pea Ridge on 72 right before you get to I-49. Typical slowdowns in Bentonville on 102 with Southwest Regional Airport Boulevard. Some light delays northbound on I-49 right around Sunset in Springdale. No accidents at the moment being reported by RDOT, so keep on driving safe. Have a wonderful Wednesday. From the Northwest Arkansas Traffic Network, I'm Bob Boone.
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1: Everyone poops. It's not just the name of a classic potty training book. It's a universal truth. Even though everyone does it, almost no one wants to talk about it. Dr. Tricia Pasricha wants to change that. She's the author of a new book. It's called You've Been Pooping All Wrong. And she says there are three critical P's of pooping. The first is propulsion. Both the voluntary push you exert and the involuntary contractions that happen naturally within your body. Top line, when you feel the need to go, don't hold it. The second P is pliability, which refers to stool softness. The keys to this one are making sure you're drinking enough water and eating enough fiber. And the last P is for pelvic floor. If you can get your knees up above your waist while you're on the toilet, like on a stool or a garbage can or a stack of books even, that can make all the difference. I'm Dr. Sanjay Gupta, helping you live a better life.
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0: John and Deke are rolling with Rath Mitsubishi on the corner of 71B and Don Tyson, and Flyway Brewery, the official brewers of the Loyal and Royal Army on Zion in Fayetteville.
1: And we are so fired up. We've been talking about it for weeks, about how fired up we are to finally, after... It's been 11 years.
2: Has it been 11?
1: Since we have not had... Is it 11?
3: 15 years.
2: It feels like more than that.
3: It's been at the mall. Or sorry, no, more than that. 2015 is when it was.
1: Okay, so 11 years.
3: Oh, it is 11. There you go. Yeah, okay,
1: since we've had fireworks at the Northwest Arkansas Mall, and we're bringing it back.
2: Ever since the AMP came, it felt like the whole region was like, just do it.
1: Yeah. Well, thank God for people like Ryan Houck at Experience Fayetteville and our fearless leader here in Fayetteville, Mayor Molly Ron. And they are bringing it back, baby.
2: Yeah, buddy. I guess we got a playlist. We're gonna play the music on our station.
1: That's right. Nice. Shadow got us the music and the playlist and all that.
2: We're fired up. Shadow?
1: Yes.
3: He's our pyrotechnics.
2: Okay.
3: Expert. Yes. But really, it was
2: a guy like Shadow's got two choices in life. Either you run a dojo or you blow stuff up. That's it.
1: And he's blowing stuff up.
3: He chose right.
1: Yeah.
2: So we got a playlist from him to play.
1: Yeah.
2: All right.
1: And so we got Ryan Houck from Experience Fayetteville in studio to talk about all the fun-filled festivities and other alliteration we can come up with here on the show. Man, thank you for coming to the studio.
3: Thanks for having me. Excited to be here. Excited to talk about everything that is 4th of July this year, which is all brand new stuff for Fayetteville. So it's exciting.
1: When did you guys start game planning for this?
3: You know, it's been a while. So it all kind of started with, obviously, the semi-cinquentennial, if I said it correctly, of the country. So yeah. A250 for us laymans here. But so we started playing this thing, honestly, probably mid last year what do we want to do? This is an opportunity to really use the national stage to start to put together a legacy event for us, fireworks. And since I started interviewing to be CEO of Experience Fayetteville, I had commissioners, I had stakeholders saying, Ryan, let's get fireworks back in Fayetteville. Let's make it happen. So it's been on our radar for a while.
1: Yeah. And so to do that, though, you got to find the right place. Was it automatic that it would be the mall?
3: It wasn't. We looked at, obviously, some university facilities. We initially looked at the Upper Ramble, Lower Ramble even, doing some stuff off the roof there. But, safety concerns for obvious reasons. You're shooting off 25 minutes of commercial large-size fireworks right there above people. Not the best idea.
2: Next to old buildings.
3: Yeah.
2: And then the more new buildings.
3: Correct. And then the more we just started talking to stakeholders and just people that are from Fayetteville, they're like, we would like to see it back where we used to have it back in my childhood, which is Northwest Arkansas Mall.
1: Yeah.
3: So went over there, spoke to the GM, Adam Racin, over there, and just fell in love with the idea, and it's been just guns a-blazing ever since.
1: We are really excited. We're going to partner with Adam on quite a few things. And why wouldn't we? Because Ryan did not realize before he got here to the studio just what kind of view we have of the Northwest Arkansas Mall.
2: We're perfect. We're loaded up and ready to go. Nice big window.
1: He walked in.
2: Looking at Dillard's.
1: And I just pointed and I go, now do you know why we're fired up?
2: Where's Shadow going to be set up?
1: Yeah, seriously.
2: We can do hand signals. We're going to have, like, flashlight hand signals.
3: Shadow's going to be right around the corner. You're going to have literally the best seats in the house right here.
2: We know.
1: We know. And so what we would do, because I started working here, Ryan, I know you're thinking there's no way this building has been standing this long, but I started working in this building in 1993.
3: Oh, my goodness.
1: And they had the fireworks then, and then that's how long back it goes, and we would... as the radio stations just give contests to people to be able to sit here.
3: Heck yeah.
1: And then they would park back behind us, and then we had it roped off and the whole thing. And
2: if you think about it, though, what a silly thing for a major city, and Fayetteville is a major city, to just not have fireworks in years.
1: I know.
2: Like, no community did that. We're just like, give it to them.
1: Yeah.
3: You know, and as a tourism office, we're always trying to find those lulls throughout the year where it's like, where could we just add some activations, some events, some something to get people here?
1: Yeah.
3: And really, it's been for years after Pride, it's just been a lull in Fayetteville, truly.
1: Yeah.
3: Where we just don't have a whole lot going on, and Rogers and Springdale and Bentonville have taken advantage of that, honestly.
1: They have completely 100%. Capitalized.
2: So, I mean, our pals at the Naturals, they have fireworks all the time.
3: All the time.
1: Naturals.
2: And then the AMP does their thing, and Bentonville's doing their thing. So, yeah, we got our own thing now.
1: But we are the heritage. We are the daddy. We are the longest running. I mean, we're the ones famously... you would come around here for 4th of July. Dude, you as far as the eye could see, there would just be an ocean of people in cars everywhere for the fireworks. And now you're bringing it back.
3: Yeah.
1: What's the reaction been?
3: nothing but positive. Yeah. Everybody is so excited, whether it's the nostalgic factor or that we're doing something for A250 or it's just fireworks are back in Fayetteville again. You know, and being able to show Uptown some love as well during the time of year where they need it the most. Like, it's just been so positive.
1: Now,
3: everybody's so excited.
1: I'm biased because I live in Johnson, Ryan, and I mean, I can't see my house from here. But I kind of can. I can see trees that are around my house. Yeah. And so the Johnson residents, I'm not going to lie, they are fired up about this. I'm excited.
3: We're doing the show for you, obviously. See, it's right. Yeah. Your studio's by your
1: Thank
3: house.
1: You.
3: It's for John and Deke, right?
1: All right here.
2: But see, we also heard, as much as people have said, hey, we want it back, we want it back. We talked to Mayor Molly. You also have the people who are like, no, we don't like it.
1: Well,
2: you have to deal with those people and be like, yeah.
3: You know, that's the 1% of the 1%, to be honest with you. The overall reaction has been great. And for us, you know, part of that 1% is, you know, what does the cleanup effort look like? And we do have a huge cleanup effort. We have $2,500 going towards cleanup efforts actually right after the fireworks are done. So it's going to be a great show. It's going to be a high-level show.
1: Yeah.
3: Very high-level show. And then, you know, post-show, we'll have the cleanup, and it'll be like it never happened again. Yeah. So,
1: First of all, we are honored to be the radio station that is the literal soundtrack for this fireworks show. Yeah. People can listen to 94.9. It'll be the music accompaniment timed and synchronized with the fireworks, which is really cool. So we're
2: excited
1: about that.
2: Do I get a walkie-talkie so I can talk Shadow? Shadow, we ready to go? Shadow,
1: where it go?
2: Shadow,
1: where it go?
2: We're loaded to go in 5, 4, 3.
1: Yeah. But also, it's not just the fireworks. I mean, you have all stuff going on all day that day.
3: John, there's so much stuff going on. I mean, it starts off July 2nd, actually. It's when the celebration weekend really starts. Okay. So we have the flyover by the National Guard at 1:30 going over Fayetteville.
1: Whoa!
3: Then we have concerts in the park at Goldie.
2: So people are going to freak out if they didn't hear us. They'll be like, we're going to war.
3: Correct.
1: What is the flyover? What are the planes?
3: So I don't know the exact airplane that it is, but it's National Guard that's running. It's actually going to start over Uptown, then go through downtown, and then keep heading south.
2: People are going to think we're going to war.
1: No, that's why we're telling them. We're letting them know.
3: This is the heads up. Yeah,
2: but Fayetteville's a big city. We're just going to have planes flying over us.
1: And
2: good
1: that's Thursday.
2: Lord, what are we doing?
3: That's going to be Thursday, 1:30. Yes, sir.
2: All right.
3: Yeah, yeah.
1: Tell the world
3: and
1: about that.
3: And then I think it's going to be right around 6:30 inside of Gully Park. Our own Mayor Ron is going to be there doing a proclamation of Fayetteville's A250. We'll have big LED boards talking about the history of why A250 is so special, some Fayetteville-specific stuff as well. And then, of course, that leads into the 7 o'clock concert. That's going to be Barrett Baber, who was on The Voice, right?
1: Get out of here.
3: Local musician. So kicking it off right with that guy, of course. And then on Friday, we have a brand new event called Sound Bites. It's going to be on the Upper Ramble from 6 to 10 o'clock, featuring Bite NWA, featuring only Fayetteville restaurants.
1: Oh, come on.
3: So I think there's a few tickets left for that, but it's going to have 1,000-person max, and that thing's going to be rocking and rolling. And then to complement that, we actually had Brian Crown, who runs Georgia's.
1: Oh, yeah.
2: Heard of him.
3: Three massive acts for us. So you're eating food, listening to music, having a great time. And then that leads into, of course, the big hoorah, July 4th. So it starts off with the Fayetteville's Farmer's Market. We will have the fireworks show start at 9, but in between that, we'll have the fireworks festival. Mm. That's going to be put on by Adam Rayson, the GM of the Northwest Arkansas Mall,
1: from
3: 5 to 8 o'clock.
1: Killing it.
3: Making the festival happen. And then, yeah, like I mentioned, 9 o'clock is the eventual start of the fireworks.
2: I like that you gave it a time, because you ever seen No Country for Old Men?
3: I have.
2: Where he's like, hey, what time do you close? He's like, about dark.
3: Yeah,
2: and he goes, about dark is not a time.
1: Yeah.
2: And you said, 9 o'clock.
3: Sharp.
2: So whether the sun's up or down, we're going at 9. That's what's happening.
1: Yeah, sharp.
2: Because some of these people with their events are like, we'll do it at dusk.
1: They keep looking at their watch going,
2: dusk
1: I don't
2: is
1: know.
2: Not a time.
1: Out now.
2: Yeah.
1: Now is not a time.
3: No, 9 o'clock.
2: And that's a good time. We're old. Some of these things I'm seeing start at 9:45.
3: Too late.
2: We'll be done by then.
1: Yeah.
3: Turn your car radio station to 94.9. Get the music rolling.
2: At 9.
3: At 9:25, you're rolling out of here.
2: Bye.
3: Enjoying yourself,
1: curtains.
3: Right? Yeah, curtains.
1: Well, we got the songs. We got the playlist. Everything's ready to rock and roll.
2: Is there any Slipknot on this playlist?
1: No.
3: There is not.
2: Not yet.
1: Now, we did have the conversation. because one of the things that I am just a thing that we've done so many firework shows, is will they slip Born in the USA by Bruce Springsteen in there? No. That is not on the playlist.
2: Yeah.
3: So that was next.
1: Want to be clear?
3: Yeah.
1: That's not on the playlist. Yeah. But
2: the trust you guys are putting in my hands to play these songs and keep the list the way it is.
1: Uh-huh.
2: Yeah. is big trust. I have come a long way. To earn the city's trust.
1: You have.
2: I've
1: we
2: got
1: have.
2: The city's trust.
1: Dude, they're letting 94.9. They're letting John and Deke do this.
2: They're letting you talk.
3: There's no rules on the 4th of July, clearly.
1: No rules.
2: I could go rogue at any moment.
1: I know.
2: Be like, here's a little band called Rainbow Kids Surprise. I want you guys to all check this out.
1: Happy birthday, America.
2: I'll do the list.
1: We are not doing that. But I mean, basically, you could. Is there any kind of get any parking around North Fayetteville?
3: Oh, my gosh. Anywhere. Honestly, we've had events spur. From this all around Fayetteville, because what's cool about Northwest Arkansas Mall is like it's up on a hill, right?
1: Right.
3: So anywhere in Fayetteville you want to go, whether it's Mount Sequoia or one of the, university stadiums, whatever that may look like, you can see the fireworks from literally anywhere.
1: Yeah, so and this is you too, Johnson. Since I'm the unofficial mayor of Johnson,
2: we got an empty Golden Corral right down the road.
1: Hello,
2: park there, perfect.
1: That thing is empty.
2: That would be perfect, actually, right?
1: Well, we're not telling people to loiter in private spots, but I mean specifically. Typically, they are not open.
2: I mean, it's a parking lot.
1: I know, but it's
2: for 25 minutes. They can't park there.
1: There's lots of places you can find.
3: Yeah.
1: Whether you are south of it, like Millsap or North and Johnson or even Springdale or east or west, you nailed it with the fact that it's on a hill.
3: Yeah, I mean,
1: that's such an advantage.
3: Oh, yeah, big time. And you'll see it anywhere. But obviously, as we all know in this room, looking right at it from our window here, prime time is going to be parked at the mall.
1: Oh, yeah.
3: Sure. There's so much parking there.
2: I don't think I've ever enjoyed a fireworks indoors and air conditioning like we're going to do this 4th of July. They're going to be right there.
1: Isn't that crazy?
2: Out a window.
1: Yeah.
2: Like
1: the pictures you're
2: going
1: to be able to get.
2: Yeah.
1: Of this dumb studio with the fireworks out that window are crazy.
2: Like, the most work we're going to have to do is raise a blind. That's it. They may not come down.
1: Yeah.
2: Because I don't think we've ever pulled them all the way up.
1: I don't think we have. But that's not the point.
2: But that's not the point.
1: Yeah.
2: We're excited. It's fun.
1: We are so honored to be, honestly, in all seriousness, partnering with Experience Fayetteville, the city of Fayetteville, the Northwest Arkansas Mall. There's so many people working in conjunction and coordination to make this go off without a hitch. We're so proud to be a part of it.
3: No, thank you guys. You guys were the obvious choice to partner with for sure. But I also have to, I'd be remiss if I didn't give a huge shout out to Mayor Ron for letting us, have access to PD and fire and just, all the partners and resources that we have here to make this big thing happen for our community. It's pretty special.
1: It takes vision, and y'all have it, and she has it, and we're excited to be a part of it. And years to come, as a matter of fact. So everybody, again, 94.9 at 9 is what it is on July 4th. And then the big fireworks show, A250, with the city of Fayetteville doing a great job really putting this on. And the big crowning jewel will be at the Northwest Arkansas Mall at night, Saturday at 9. So thank you so much for coming. Did we miss anything?
3: I don't think so, John. We nailed it. Just excited to get this thing rolling. It all starts Thursday. Let's go.
1: Brian Howe, Experience Fayetteville, thank you so much for coming in, man.
3: Yeah, thanks, John. Thanks, Deke.
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4: Another hot day ahead of us. I'm meteorologist Garrett Lewis with Oz Weather. It is sunny on our Wednesday, highs in the low 90s. It's that doggone humidity, though. The heat index will be up over 100 degrees as we head into the afternoon. Clear tonight. Overnight low temperatures falling into the 70s tomorrow. Rinse, wash, repeat. Same thing. Sunny skies, highs mid-90s. Heat index up over 100. May have a stray isolated pop-up shower in the high terrain. Aside from that, though, no real good rain chances in the forecast. Until about Sunday. For Radio John Deke, I'm meteorologist Garrett Lewis.
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17: A better life with Dr. Sanjay Gupta.
18: As someone who's been married nearly 25 years, I'll tell you, there's a lot of great things about having a spouse. And according to a new study out of the University of Miami Health System, marriage might even be linked to a lower risk of cancer. Why? Well, the researchers said people who are married are less likely to engage in risky behavior. They're more likely to get a nudge to go to regular preventive medicine appointments and screenings. And they have a partner to share the load of family obligations, household chores, and finances. No one is saying you should get married in the pursuit of better health. But if you are single, how can you build a strong support system to maybe get some of these same benefits? 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I'm Dr. Sanjay Gupta, helping you live a better life.
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0: The John and Deke Show is brought to you by Ben Franklin Plumbing and Big Whiskeys of Northwest Arkansas. Now, here's John and Deke.
1: Yeah, Big Whiskeys, by the way, the new location in Rogers, so convenient, and now official. You know what it is? That location for you is exactly what the Gasanos is going to be for me here in Fayetteville. It's even closer to you now.
2: Yeah.
1: Yeah, right close. Down the street.
2: We went there the other day. She was wanting cheeseburgers, and I'm like, let's go to Big Whiskey. Yeah. I haven't been over there in a while.
1: Can't lose.
2: And you cannot lose. There's that menu's getting damn near Cheesecake Factory level. It's like got everything.
1: It's deep.
2: And I kept trying to think, what do you like over there, the pasta you liked?
1: I love that pasta. It's like a Cajun pasta.
2: Oh, okay. And this is the menu was like, whoa.
1: Mm-hmm.
2: And if you hit it certain times, you get their great happy hour specials and their kid deals, and that is the place. For yeah, listen, everybody wants a little something of this, but I want to eat this. But what about the Big Whiskey's has it?
1: Yeah.
2: Big Whiskey's will make everybody happy.
1: I maintain they're my favorite wings.
2: I mean, you want wings, you want burgers, you want salads, you want tacos. They got them there.
1: Those wings pastas. Are Foghorn Leghorn wings. Yeah. They're giant.
2: They're pretty good.
1: Yeah.
2: It's Big Whiskey's. There's a location near you with one now off Pleasant Grove in the Big Whiskey Shopping Center, which will now home a Wingstop, a Tzatziki's, the Big Biscuits over there, the Big Whiskey's, Big Biscuits. It's just a lot. That area,
1: we
2: just did a whole break, is totally exploding.
1: Exploding.
2: So, yeah, Big Whiskey's. Go watch your soccer team. When are we playing?
1: Good question.
2: I
1: don't have it on me.
2: I got a soccer fan in my wife now, in my daughter-in-law. She went to see Argentina, Messi play against whoever they beat.
1: When right.
2: The game he scored three against in Kansas City.
1: Right, right.
2: Didn't want to even ask her dad what he paid for those tickets.
1: Well, I got to say the U.S. team looking pretty good right now. They opened up with Paraguay. They beat them 4-1. They kicked their ass. And then yesterday... Paraguay plays Germany, who is one of the four best teams, along with like Argentina, Brazil, Germany, France. Dude, did Paraguay beat Germany?
2: So are they out?
1: Germany's out.
2: That's
1: bye
2: how
1: bye.
2: It works. So that's how it works. You lose.
1: Yeah.
2: We're in the round where if
1: it's
2: you
1: the
2: lose,
1: knockout round. Yeah.
2: Wow.
1: Yeah, boy.
2: So that was what we call in the soccer world or the football world.
1: Yeah.
2: An upset.
1: That's a huge upset.
2: All right.
1: Like one of the biggest upsets. I think the fourth biggest upset in the World Cup era. Was that game. Fourth biggest upset in the knockout round ever. And that was a crazy game to watch. And the Netherlands getting beat by Morocco was huge because the Netherlands are great. So that was a great game and all the knockout round. And, you know, you sit there. It's one of the ultimate things to watch as a fan when you watch the knockout round. And they do such a great job with the camera angle. They put the camera right behind the guy kicking. You have a straight-on shot looking at the goalie. And it's real simple. Goalie can't move till the guy kicks the ball. So the guy kicking the ball has the advantage. And so you've got it. You're sitting there trying to judge
2: so
1: where the goalie's going.
2: So that's the rule, he can't move?
1: Yeah, goalie can't move till the guy kicks the ball. But once he kicks the ball, he's basically guessing. So he's trying to guess the body language of the guy kicking the ball to see where he's going to lunge. And then the guy kicking the ball is trying to guess where the goalie's going to guess. And it's cat and mouse.
2: They'll play this whole damn game.
1: Mm-hmm.
2: And then it just comes down to that one guy who's going to be hated by his whole country.
1: Mm-hmm.
2: It's just not fair. It's
1: Dude.
2: A lot of pressure on that guy.
1: And Germany sat there and banged.
2: I mean, the whole game is that one guy.
1: Mm-hmm. The goalie and the kicker.
2: Both teams kick it up and just it back and forth. But the goalie, his whole country is on his shoulders.
1: That's why a great goalie.
2: And if he
1: goalie...
2: does good,
1: mm-hmm.
2: he's a hero. And if he does bad, in some countries, he'll be beheaded.
1: Oh, dude. It's
2: not
1: bad.
2: A joke.
1: No.
2: He
1: bad.
2: Will be beheaded
1: it's
2: if it's
1: bad.
2: All on him.
1: Yeah.
2: The whole team play, it's kind of like our kickers.
1: Mm-hmm. It's very much like so. Yeah.
2: But almost worse.
1: You got the whole world's looking at it. It's mano a mano.
2: And then they put all that pressure where they line those dudes up, and then the kicker goes left, or the goalie goes right, and everybody's like, what are you doing?
1: And, man, I'm going to give Fox credit on this. The dudes they have found to do the play-by-play and color of these games are elite. And when they're doing the penalty kicks, oh, man, that's just the best there is.
2: Well, I did a little Googling for everybody out there that's cash like us, and the greatest upset in World Cup history was when Saudi Arabia beat Argentina in 2022. And then it was Senegal. Is that what I'm saying?
1: Senegal.
2: Senegal beat France in 2002.
1: Dude, we may play Senegal coming up.
2: And then the U.S. and they in 1950 beat England. But those were right up there.
1: Yeah.
2: Those were up there.
1: That one they just had was enormous.
2: Germany beat losing
1: to Paraguay.
2: So they're done.
1: They're done.
2: Wow.
1: Take care. And those and the other thing they do a great job of.
2: And that game was 1-1, and then mm-hmm. penalty kick. So the guy in Germany.
1: Here's what it is. It's 90 minutes, and then you have two overtime periods, 15 minutes each. And if you don't have it by then you go to penalty kicks.
2: Four-time champions Germany in the round of 32. It marked the first time Germany's ever lost a World Cup penalty shootout. Ever. And this thing's been going on, what, 20 years?
0: It's the Sonic Drive-In with John and Dee. Presented by Sonic, Northwest Arkansas's morning show for 30 years. John and Dee.
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1: 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You little bougie.
0: And D.
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1: Another hot day ahead of us. I'm meteorologist Garrett Lewis with Oz Weather. It is sunny on our Wednesday, highs in the low 90s. It's that doggone humidity, though. The heat index will be up over 100 degrees as we head into the afternoon. Clear tonight. Overnight low temperatures falling into the 70s tomorrow. Rinse, wash, repeat. Same thing. Sunny skies, highs mid-90s. Heat index up over 100. May have a stray isolated pop-up shower in the high terrain. Aside from that, though, no real good rain chances in the forecast. It's still not Sunday. For Radio John Deke, I'm meteorologist Garrett Lewis.
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22: When we talk about how much exercise someone should get, current guidelines call for about 150 minutes of moderate intensity exercise or 75 minutes of vigorous intensity exercise every week. 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Now, researchers determined that even little bursts of vigorous exercise can significantly reduce someone's risk of 8 different diseases: dementia, type 2 diabetes, fatty liver disease, chronic respiratory disease, chronic kidney disease, immune-mediated inflammatory diseases, major cardiovascular events, and atrial fibrillation. We're not talking about complicated training programs here. Just work with what you can into your everyday life. If you are breathless and unable to speak in complete sentences, then you've hit the mark. I'm Dr. Sanjay Gupta, helping you live a better life.
23: You must call 811 at least 2 to 3 business days before any digging project. 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For digging projects big or small, make the call to 811.
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1: And so here we have it, ladies and gentlemen. Guitar, Mike McCready. Guitar, Stone Gossard. Drums, Matt Cameron. On bass, the pride of Big Sandy, Montana, Jeff Ament. Vocals, Eddie Vedder. Ladies and gentlemen, it's my extreme pleasure and honor to induct into the Rock and Roll Hall of Fame the legendary Pearl Jam. Thank you.

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1: Well, we are in summer. Well, at least at a minimum, we're now in July, and it's going to feel like it, too. I'm meteorologist Garrett Lewis with Oz weather. High temperatures today, low and mid-90s again. It's that heat index, though, up over 100. Really, the big story is this. It's sunny for the rest of the week. There may be a pop-up shower on Thursday. It's going to be hot every day. Highs will be in the low to mid-90s, heat index near 100. The biggest change to note on the calendar is going to be Sunday, Monday, late weekend into early next week. I think that is our next best chance of widespread rainfall. For Radio John Deke, I'm meteorologist Garrett Lewis.
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1: Another hot day ahead of us. I'm meteorologist Garrett Lewis with Oz Weather. It is sunny on our Wednesday, highs in the low 90s. It's that doggone humidity, though. The heat index will be up over 100 degrees as we head into the afternoon. Clear tonight. Overnight low temperatures falling into the 70s tomorrow. Rinse, wash, repeat. Same thing. Sunny skies, highs mid-90s. Heat index up over 100. May have a stray isolated pop-up shower in the high terrain. Aside from that, though, no real good rain chances in the forecast. Until about Sunday. For Radio John Deak, I'm meteorologist Garrett Lewis.
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9: Not all screen time is created equal, and a new study out of Sweden is helping us understand this even better. So researchers followed more than 20,000 people over nearly two decades and determined that passive screen time, like sitting on the couch and watching television, raised someone's risk of dementia. But if they did something active, like reading, puzzles, or interacting with other people, this same group of people saw their risk of dementia drop. Just like you got to put the work in to keep your body in shape as you age, you basically have to do the same thing with your brain. A couple things I have found to help: working to learn something new every day, whatever it might be, challenging yourself in some way every day, and really importantly, staying socially active. Some days that means meeting friends in person. Other days, maybe an email, a text, or a phone call. Just stay engaged. I'm Dr. Sanjay Gupta, helping you live a better life.
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1: Well, we are in summer. Well, at least at a minimum, we're now in July, and it's going to feel like it, too. I'm meteorologist Garrett Lewis with Oz weather. High temperatures today, low and mid-90s again. It's that heat index, though, up over 100. Really, the big story is this. It's sunny for the rest of the week. There may be a pop-up shower on Thursday. It's going to be hot every day. Highs will be in the low to mid-90s, heat index near 100. The biggest change to note on the calendar is going to be Sunday, Monday, late weekend and early next week. I think that is our next best chance of widespread rainfall. For Radio John Deak, I'm meteorologist Garrett Lewis.
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13: I don't know about you, but my social media feeds are flooded with lotions and potions and gadgets, all promising to unlock different components of longevity. But if you log off, take a step back from all the hype, you'll find that the actual keys to a longer, healthier life are hiding in plain sight. There are 4 of them. Number 1, nutrition. The Mediterranean diet really is the gold standard. Number 2, exercise. You should be getting 150 minutes of moderate intensity exercise or 75 minutes of vigorous intensity exercise every week, plus strength training and stretching. Number 3, sleep. Sleep is when your body and your brain repair themselves. You should be getting 7 to 9 hours a night. And finally, number 4 often gets forgotten, socialization. It's not a bonus. It's a necessity for a healthy life, finding a sense of community, purpose, and belonging. I'm Dr. Sanjay Gupta, helping you live a better life.
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1: Another hot day ahead of us. I'm meteorologist Garrett Lewis with Oz Weather. It is sunny on our Wednesday, highs in the low 90s. It's that doggone humidity, though. The heat index will be up over 100 degrees as we head into the afternoon. Clear tonight. Overnight low temperatures falling into the 70s. Tomorrow, rinse, wash, repeat. Same thing. Sunny skies, highs mid-90s. Heat index up over 100. May have a stray isolated pop-up shower in the high terrain. Aside from that, though, no real good rain chances in the forecast. Until not Sunday. For Radio John Deke, I'm meteorologist Garrett Lewis.

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1: 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Just play the game one way. You hit a ball in the gap, run. Boom, coming in hot.
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18: You know, it's funny, when I think back to what the typical American dinner looked like when you and I were kids, there's usually some kind of meat featured at the center of the plate. Vegetables are there, but often thought of as a side dish. More and more, though, we are coming to realize that a plant-based diet, with little or no meat even, is going to be a healthier way to eat for just about everyone. New study out of the University of Hawaii Cancer Center found that eating a high-quality plant-rich diet that includes whole grains, vegetables, and fruits may prevent cognitive impairment even when people start that diet in their late 50s and 60s. Yeah, it's important to make sure you're getting enough protein, fats, complex carbohydrates. Just because you cut out or even cut back on meat, though, is not a license to eat whatever you want. Focus on eating whole, real foods. I'm Dr. Sanjay Gupta, helping you live a better life.
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1: Well, we are in summer. Well, at least at a minimum, we're now in July, and it's going to feel like it too. I'm meteorologist Garrett Lewis with Oz weather. High temperatures today, low and mid 90s again. It's that heat index, though, up over 100. Really, the big story is this. It's sunny for the rest of the week. There may be a pop-up shower on Thursday. It's going to be hot every day. Highs will be in the low to mid 90s, heat index near 100. The biggest change to note on the calendar is going to be Sunday, Monday, late weekend into early next week. I think that is our next best chance of widespread rainfall. For Radio John Deak, I'm meteorologist Garrett Lewis.
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18: And a new study out of Sweden is helping us understand this even better. So researchers followed more than 20,000 people over nearly two decades and determined that passive screen time, like sitting on the couch and watching television, raised someone's risk of dementia. But if they did something active, like reading, puzzles, or interacting with other people, this same group of people saw their risk of dementia drop. Just like you gotta put the work in to keep your body in shape as you age, you basically have to do the same thing with your brain. A couple things I have found to help: working to learn something new every day, whatever it might be, challenging yourself in some way every day, and really importantly, staying socially active. Some days that means meeting friends in person. Other days, maybe an email, a text, or a phone call. Just stay engaged. I'm Dr. Sanjay Gupta, helping you live a better life.
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1: Another hot day ahead of us. I'm meteorologist Garrett Lewis with Oz Weather. It is sunny on our Wednesday, highs in the low 90s. It's that doggone humidity, though. The heat index will be up over 100 degrees as we head into the afternoon. Clear tonight. Overnight low temperatures falling into the 70s. Tomorrow, rinse, wash, repeat. Same thing. Sunny skies, highs mid-90s. Heat index up over 100. May have a stray isolated pop-up shower in the high terrain. Aside from that, though, no real good rain chances in the forecast. Still not Sunday. For Radio John Deke, I'm meteorologist Garrett Lewis.
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23: Everyone poops. It's not just the name of a classic potty training book. It's a universal truth. Even though everyone does it, almost no one wants to talk about it. Dr. Tricia Pasricha wants to change that. She's the author of a new book. It's called You've Been Pooping All Wrong. And she says there are three critical P's of pooping. The first is propulsion. Both the voluntary push you exert and the involuntary contractions that happen naturally within your body. Top line, when you feel the need to go, don't hold it. The second P is pliability, which refers to stool softness. The keys to this one are making sure you're drinking enough water and eating enough fiber. And the last P is for pelvic floor. If you can get your knees up above your waist while you're on the toilet, like on a stool or a garbage can or a stack of books even, that can make all the difference. I'm Dr. Sanjay Gupta, helping you live a better life.
24: 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Happy birthday, America, turning 250 this year. 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

Happy 250th birthday, America, from all of us here at Radio John Deke, which is John and Deke, and of course our pals at Rath Mitsubishi wishing you a happy 250th birthday. And that's about how many cars I've gotten from Rath Mitsubishi. 250. 71B in the corner of Don Tyson, Rath Mitsubishi wishing you a happy 4th of July weekend with John and Deke.

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1: Well, we are in summer. Well, at least at a minimum, we're now in July, and it's going to feel like it, too. I'm meteorologist Garrett Lewis with Oz weather. High temperatures today, low and mid-90s again. It's that heat index, though, up over 100. Really, the big story is this. It's sunny for the rest of the week. There may be a pop-up shower on Thursday. It's going to be hot every day. Highs will be in the low to mid-90s, heat index near 100. The biggest change to note on the calendar is going to be Sunday, Monday, late weekend into early next week. I think that is our next best chance of widespread rainfall. For Radio John Deak, I'm meteorologist Garrett Lewis.
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1: Our next guests are here to blow the roof off the dump, and this is their new CD, and it's cool. Here's what I like. You open it up, look, there's a little puzzle or a game inside there. See that? Ladies and gentlemen, Blink 182.

0: John Deke with Oz Weather meteorologist Garrett Lewis.
1: Another hot day ahead of us. I'm meteorologist Garrett Lewis with Oz Weather. It is sunny on our Wednesday, highs in the low 90s. It's that doggone humidity, though. The heat index will be up over 100 degrees as we head into the afternoon. Clear tonight. Overnight low temperatures falling into the 70s tomorrow. Rinse, wash, repeat. Same thing. Sunny skies, highs mid-90s. Heat index up over 100. May have a stray isolated pop-up shower in the high terrain. Aside from that, though, no real good rain chances in the forecast. It's not Sunday. For Radio John Deke, I'm meteorologist Garrett Lewis.
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23: 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Now, researchers determined that even little bursts of vigorous exercise can significantly reduce someone's risk of eight different diseases: dementia, type 2 diabetes, fatty liver disease, chronic respiratory disease, chronic kidney disease, immune-mediated inflammatory diseases, major cardiovascular events, and atrial fibrillation. 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
1: Well, we are in summer. Well, at least at a minimum, we're now in July, and it's going to feel like it, too. I'm meteorologist Garrett Lewis with Oz Weather. High temperatures today, low and mid-90s again. It's that heat index, though, up over 100. Really, the big story is this. It's sunny for the rest of the week. There may be a pop-up shower on Thursday. It's going to be hot every day. Highs will be in the low to mid-90s, heat index near 100. The biggest change to note on the calendar is going to be Sunday, Monday, late weekend into early next week. I think that is our next best chance of widespread rainfall. For Radio John Deak, I'm meteorologist Garrett Lewis.
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America's turning 250 years old this year, and our friends at the Creeks want to wish you a happy 4th. 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

0: Hey, Loyal and Royal Army, hope you're having a great 4th of July weekend. If you're hot dogged out, go see our pals at Gassano's. 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
1: Right there on the corner of Joyce and College in Fayetteville. Gassano's. Wishing you guys a happy 4th of July here on 94.9 Radio.

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1: Another hot day ahead of us. I'm meteorologist Garrett Lewis with Oz Weather. It is sunny on our Wednesday, highs in the low 90s. It's that doggone humidity, though. The heat index will be up over 100 degrees as we head into the afternoon. Clear tonight. Overnight low temperatures falling into the 70s. Tomorrow, rinse, wash, repeat. Same thing. Sunny skies, highs mid-90s. Heat index up over 100. May have a stray isolated pop-up shower in the high terrain. Aside from that, though, no real good rain chances in the forecast. It's still not Sunday. For Radio John Deak, I'm meteorologist Garrett Lewis.
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14: A better life with Dr. Sanjay Gupta.
15: When you need your body to perform, but some of your muscles are having trouble, other muscles can sometimes help compensate. This is a great thing short term, but long term, it can lead to serious and even chronic aches and pains. So if you've got nagging stiffness or irritation somewhere, don't push through it. Try to figure out why it's happening and how you can correct it. Strength and conditioning specialist Dana Santa says, performing exercises at a deliberate tempo makes it easier to notice when the wrong muscles are taking over, and also gives the intended muscles a chance to engage before that compensation kicks in. Dana suggests that starting with primary movement patterns such as squatting, hinging, pushing, pulling, rotating, and core can help make compensation easiest to identify and to address. I'm Dr. Sanjay Gupta, helping you live a better life.
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2: Well, we are in summer. Well, at least at a minimum, we're now in July, and it's going to feel like it, too. I'm meteorologist Garrett Lewis with Oz weather. High temperatures today, low and mid-90s again. It's that heat index, though, up over 100. Really, the big story is this. It's sunny for the rest of the week. There may be a pop-up shower on Thursday. It's going to be hot every day. Highs will be in the low to mid-90s, heat index near 100. The biggest change to note on the calendar is going to be Sunday, Monday, late weekend and early next week. I think that is our next best chance of widespread rainfall. For Radio John Deke, I'm meteorologist Garrett Lewis.
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1: A better life with Dr. Sanjay Gupta.
2: I'm feeling lucky to have my college-age kids home with me for a few weeks this summer. And one of the things I know we're going to be talking about, AI. I've started to use it more often at the hospital to get fresh takes on patient problems that I'm trying to solve. And for my girls, well, I know that they are navigating college now with these new powerful tools. Something, frankly, that you and I couldn't have even imagined when we were in school. But while it may be tempting to outsource your studying and your work to these large language models, I beg you not to. And that's because AI chatbots tend to reproduce what researchers call weird viewpoints. That's an acronym: Western, Educated, Industrialized, Rich, and Democratic. Look, AI isn't going away, and admittedly, it can be a really powerful tool, but you don't want it doing your thinking for you. I'm Dr. Sanjay Gupta, helping you live a better life.
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Happy birthday, America! 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
1: Another hot day ahead of us. I'm meteorologist Garrett Lewis with Oz Weather. It is sunny on our Wednesday, highs in the low 90s. It's that doggone humidity, though. The heat index will be up over 100 degrees as we head into the afternoon. Clear tonight. Overnight low temperatures falling into the 70s tomorrow. Rinse, wash, repeat. Same thing. Sunny skies, highs mid-90s. Heat index up over 100. May have a stray isolated pop-up shower in the high terrain. Aside from that, though, no real good rain chances in the forecast. Still not Sunday. For Radio John Deke, I'm meteorologist Garrett Lewis.
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16: It's not just the name of a classic potty training book. It's a universal truth. Even though everyone does it, almost no one wants to talk about it. Dr. Tricia Pasricha wants to change that. She's the author of a new book. It's called You've Been Pooping All Wrong. And she says there are three critical P's of pooping. The first is propulsion. Both the voluntary push you exert and the involuntary contractions that happen naturally within your body. Top line, when you feel the need to go, don't hold it. The second P is pliability, which refers to stool softness. The keys to this one are making sure you're drinking enough water and eating enough fiber. And the last P is for pelvic floor. If you can get your knees up above your waist while you're on the toilet, like on a stool or a garbage can or a stack of books even, that can make all the difference. I'm Dr. Sanjay Gupta, helping you live a better life.
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Everyone wishing you guys a happy 4th of July. We're turning 250 years old this year. And you know what? Ozarks Go wants to wish you guys a happy 4th of July. That's right. All of our partners in the Loyal and Royal Army wishing you the best this weekend on the 4th of July here on 94.9 Radio

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1: Well, we are in summer. Well, at least at a minimum, we're now in July, and it's going to feel like it, too. I'm meteorologist Garrett Lewis with Oz Weather. High temperatures today, low and mid-90s again. It's that heat index, though, up over 100. Really, the big story is this. It's sunny for the rest of the week. There may be a pop-up shower on Thursday. It's going to be hot every day. Highs will be in the low to mid-90s, heat index near 100. The biggest change to note on the calendar is going to be Sunday, Monday, late weekend into early next week. I think that is our next best chance of widespread rainfall. For Radio John Deke, I'm meteorologist Garrett Lewis.
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35: As someone who's been married nearly 25 years, I'll tell you, there's a lot of great things about having a spouse. And according to a new study out of the University of Miami Health System, marriage might even be linked to a lower risk of cancer. Why? While the researchers said people who are married are less likely to engage in risky behavior, they're more likely to get a nudge to go to regular preventive medicine appointments and screenings, and they have a partner to share the load of family obligations, household chores, and finances. No one is saying you should get married in the pursuit of better health, but if you are single, how can you build a strong support system to maybe get some of these same benefits? Do your own research, find out what's important, and then hold members of your squad accountable and let them hold you accountable as well. That can provide a lot of support. I'm Dr. Sanjay Gupta, helping you live a better life.
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Happy 250th birthday, America, from all of us here at Radio John Deke, which is John and Deke, and of course our pals at Rath Mitsubishi, wishing you a happy 250th birthday. And that's about how many cars I've gotten from Rath Mitsubishi. 250. 71B in the corner of Don Tyson. Rath Mitsubishi wishing you a happy 4th of July weekend with John and Deke.

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0: John and Deke are rolling with Rath Mitsubishi on the corner of 71B and Don Tyson. And Flyway Brewery, the official brewers of the Loyal and Royal Army on Zion in Fayetteville.
1: And we are so fired up. We've been talking about it for weeks, about how fired up we are to finally, after... It's been 11 years.
2: Has it been 11?
1: Since we have not had... Is it 11?
3: 15 years.
2: It feels
3: years.
2: Like more than that.
3: It's been at the mall. Or sorry, no, more than that. 2015 is when it was.
1: Okay, so 11 years.
3: Oh, it is 11. There you go. Yeah, okay,
1: since we've had fireworks at the Northwest Arkansas Mall, and we're bringing it back.
4: Ever since the amp came, it felt like the whole region was like, just do it.
1: Yeah, yeah. Well, thank God for people like Ryan Houck at Experience Fayetteville and our fearless leader here in Fayetteville, Mayor Molly Ron, and they are bringing it back, baby.
4: Yeah, buddy. I guess we got a playlist. We're gonna play the music on our station.
1: That's right. Shadow got us the music and the playlist and all that. And
4: you say Shadow?
1: Yes.
3: He's our pyrotechnics.
4: Okay.
3: Expert. Yes. But really, it was
4: a guy like Shadow's got two choices in life. Either you run a dojo or you blow stuff up. That's it.
1: And he's blowing stuff up.
3: He chose right.
1: Yeah.
4: So we got a playlist from him to play.
1: Yeah.
4: All right.
1: And so we've got Ryan Houck from Experience Fayetteville in studio to talk about all the fun-filled festivities and other alliteration we can come up with here on the show. Man, thank you for coming to the studio.
3: Thanks for having me. Excited to be here. Excited to talk about everything that is 4th of July this year, which is all brand new stuff for Fayetteville. So it's exciting.
1: When did you guys start game planning for this?
3: You know, it's been a while. So it all kind of started with, obviously, the semi-cinquennial, if I said it correctly, of the country. So yeah. A250 for us laymans here. But so we started playing this thing, honestly, probably mid last year what do we want to do? This is an opportunity to really use the national stage to start to put together a legacy event for us, fireworks. And since I started interviewing to be CEO of Experience Fayetteville, I had commissioners, I had stakeholders saying, Ryan, let's get fireworks back in Fayetteville. Let's make it happen. So it's been on our radar for a while.
1: Yeah. And so to do that, though, you got to find the right place. Was it automatic that it would be the mall?
3: It wasn't. We looked at, obviously, some university facilities. We initially looked at the Upper Ramble, Lower Ramble even, doing some stuff off the roof there. But, safety concerns for obvious reasons. You're shooting off 25 minutes of commercial large-size fireworks right there above people. Not the best idea.
4: Next to old buildings.
3: Yeah.
4: And then the more new buildings.
3: Correct. And then the more we just started talking to stakeholders and just people that are from Fayetteville, they're like, we would like to see it back where we used to have it, back in my childhood, which is Northwest Arkansas Mall.
1: Yeah.
3: So went over there, spoke to the GM, Adam Racing over there, and just fell in love with the idea, and it's been just guns a-blazing ever since.
1: We are really excited. We're going to partner with Adam on quite a few things. And why wouldn't we? Because Ryan did not realize before he got here to the studio just what kind of view we have of the Northwest Arkansas Mall.
4: We're perfect. We're loaded up and ready to go. Nice big window.
1: He walked in.
4: Looking at Dillard's.
1: And I just pointed and I go, now do you know why we're fired up?
4: Where's Shadow going to be set up?
1: Yeah, seriously.
4: We can do hand signals. We're going to have, flashlight hand signals.
3: Shadow's going to be right around the corner. You're going to have literally the best seats in the house right here.
4: We know.
1: And so what we would do, because I started working here, Ryan, I know you're thinking there's no way this building has been standing this long, but I started working in this building in 1993, and they had the fireworks then, and then that's how long back it goes, and we would... As the radio stations just give contests to people to be able to sit here.
3: Heck yeah.
1: And then they would park back behind us, and then we had it roped off and the whole thing. And
4: if you think about it, though, what a silly thing for a major city, and Fayetteville is a major city, to just not have fireworks in years.
1: I know.
4: Like, no community did that. We're just like, give it to them.
1: Yeah.
3: And as a tourism office, we're always trying to find those lulls throughout the year where it's like, where could we just add some activations, some events, some something to get people here?
1: Yeah.
3: And really, it's been for years after Pride, it's just been a lull in Fayetteville, truly.
1: Yeah.
3: Where we just don't have a whole lot going on, and Rogers and Springdale and Bentonville have taken advantage of that, honestly.
1: They have completely capitalized.
4: So, I mean, our pals at the Naturals, they have fireworks all the time.
3: All the time.
1: Naturals.
4: And the Amp does their thing, and Bentonville's doing their thing. So, yeah, we got our own thing now.
1: But we are the heritage. We are the daddy. We are the longest running. I mean, we're the ones famously... you would come around here for 4th of July. Dude, you as far as the eye could see, there would just be an ocean of people in cars everywhere for the fireworks. And now you're bringing it back.
3: Yeah.
1: What's the reaction been?
3: nothing but positive. Yeah. Everybody is so excited, whether it's the nostalgic factor or that we're doing something for A250 or it's just fireworks are back in Fayetteville again. You know, and being able to show Uptown some love as well during the time of year where they need it the most. Like, it's just been so positive.
1: Now,
3: everybody's so excited.
1: I'm biased because I live in Johnson, Ryan, and I mean, I can't see my house from here. But I kind of can. I can see trees that are around my house. Yeah. And so the Johnson residents, I'm not going to lie, they are fired up about this. I'm excited.
3: We're doing the show for you, obviously.
1: See,
3: it's right. Your studio's by your
1: Thank
3: house.
1: You.
3: It's for John and Deke, right?
1: All right. Here.
4: But see, we also heard, as much as people have said, hey, we want it back, we want it back. We talked to Mayor Molly. You also have the people who are like, no, we don't like it.
1: Well,
4: you have to deal with those people and be like, yeah.
3: You know, that's the 1% of the 1%, to be honest with you. The overall reaction has been great. And for us, you know, part of that 1% is, you know, what does the cleanup effort look like? And we do have a huge cleanup effort. We have $2,500 going towards cleanup efforts, actually right after the fireworks are done. So it's going to be a great show. It's going to be a high-level show.
1: Yeah.
3: Very high-level show. And then, you know, post-show, we'll have the cleanup, and it'll be like it never happened again.
1: Yeah.
3: So,
1: well, first of all, we're honored to be the radio station that is the literal soundtrack for this fireworks show. Yeah. People can listen to 94.9. It'll be the music accompaniment timed and synchronized with the fireworks, which is really cool. So we're
4: excited
1: about that.
4: Do I get a walkie-talkie so I can talk Shadow?
2: Shadow, we ready to go?
1: Shadow, we're ready.
2: We're loaded to go in 5, 4, 3.
1: But also, it's not just the fireworks. I mean, you have all stuff going on all day that day.
3: John, there's so much stuff going on. I mean, it starts off July 2nd, actually. It's when the celebration weekend really starts.
1: Okay.
3: So we have the flyover by the National Guard at 1:30 going over Fayetteville.
1: Whoa!
3: Then we have concerts in the park at Goldie.
4: So people are going to freak out if they didn't hear us. They'll be like, we're going to war.
3: Yeah.
4: No.
1: What is the flyover? What are the planes?
3: So I don't know the exact airplane that it is, but it's National Guard that's running. It's actually going to start over Uptown, then go through downtown, and then keep heading south.
4: People are going to think we're going to war.
1: No, that's why we're telling them. We're letting them know.
3: This is the heads up. Yeah,
4: but Fable's a big city. We're just going to have planes flying over us.
1: And that's
4: Good
1: Thursday.
4: Lord, what are we doing?
3: That's going to be Thursday, 1:30. Yes, sir.
4: All right.
3: Yeah, yeah.
1: Tell the world about that.
3: And then I think it's going to be right around 6:30 inside of Gully Park. Our own Mayor Ron is going to be there doing a proclamation of Fayetteville's A250. We'll have big LED boards talking about the history of why A250 is so special, some Fayetteville-specific stuff as well. And then, of course, that leads into the 7 o'clock concert. That's going to be Barrett Baber, who was on The Voice, right?
1: Get out of here.
3: Local musician. So
1: Jeez. Kicking
3: it off right with that guy, of course. And then on Friday, we have a brand new event called Sound Bites. It's going to be on the Upper Ramble from 6 to 10 o'clock.
1: Okay.
3: Featuring Bite NWA, featuring only Fayetteville restaurants.
1: Oh, come on.
3: So I think there's a few tickets left for that, but it's going to have 1,000-person max, and that thing's going to be rocking and rolling. And then to complement that, we actually had Brian Crown, who runs George's.
1: Oh, yeah.
4: Yep. Heard of him.
3: Three massive acts for us. So you're eating food, listening to music, having a great time. And then that leads into, of course, the big hoorah, July 4th. So it starts off with the Fayetteville's Farmer's Market. We will have the fireworks show start at 9, but in between that, we'll have the fireworks festival.
1: Hmm.
3: That's going to be put on by Adam Rayson, the GM of the Northwest Arkansas
1: there
3: Mall,
1: he is
3: from
1: again.
3: 5 to 8 o'clock.
1: Killing it.
3: Making the festival happen. And then, yeah, like I mentioned, 9 o'clock is the eventual start of the fireworks.
4: I like that you gave it a time, because you ever seen No Country for Old Men?
3: I have.
4: Where he's like, hey, what time do you close? He's like, about dark.
3: Yeah.
4: And he goes, about dark is not a time.
1: Yeah.
4: And you said, 9 o'clock.
3: Sharp.
4: So whether the sun's up or down, we're going to 9. That's what's happening.
1: Yeah, sure.
4: Because some of these people with their events are like, we'll do it at dusk.
1: They keep looking at their watch going,
4: dusk
1: I don't
4: is
1: know.
4: Not a time.
1: Not now.
4: Yeah.
1: Now is not a time.
3: No, 9 o'clock.
4: And that's a good time. We're old. Some of these things I'm seeing start at 9:45.
3: Too late.
4: We'll be done by then.
3: Yeah. Turn your car radio station to 94.9. Get the music rolling.
4: At 9.
3: At 9:25, you're rolling out of here.
4: Bye.
3: Enjoying yourself,
1: curtains.
3: Right? Yeah, curtains.
1: Well, we got the songs. We got the playlist. Everything's ready to rock and roll.
4: Is there
1: so
4: any Slipknot on this playlist?
1: No.
3: There is not.
4: Not yet.
1: Now, we did have the conversation. because one of the things that I am just a thing that we've done so many firework shows, is will they slip Born in the USA by Bruce Springsteen in there? No. That is not on the playlist.
4: Yeah.
1: So
3: that was X'd.
1: Want to be clear.
3: Yeah.
1: That's not on the playlist. Yeah. But
4: the
1: everything
4: trust
1: else
4: you guys are putting in my hands
1: yeah.
4: to play these songs and keep the list the way it is.
1: Uh-huh. Yeah.
4: It's big trust. I have come a long way. To earn the city's trust.
1: You have.
4: I've
1: we
4: got
1: have.
4: The city's trust.
1: Dude, they're letting 94.9. They're letting John and Deke do this.
4: They're letting you talk.
3: There's no rules on the 4th of July, clearly.
1: No rules.
4: I could go rogue at any moment.
1: I know.
4: Be like, here's a little band called Rainbow Kids Surprise. I want you guys to all check this out.
1: Happy birthday, America.
4: I'll do the list.
1: We are not doing that. But I mean, basically, you could. Is there any kind of get any parking around North Fayetteville?
3: Oh, my gosh. Anywhere. Also, we've had events spur from this all around Fayetteville, because what's cool about Northwest Arkansas Malls is like it's up on a hill, right?
1: Right.
3: So anywhere in Fayetteville you want to go, whether it's Mount Sequoia or one of the, university stadiums, whatever that may look like, you can see the fireworks from literally anywhere.
1: Yeah, so and this is you too, Johnson. Since I'm the unofficial mayor of Johnson,
4: we got an empty Golden Corral right down the road.
1: Hello,
4: park there. Perfect.
1: That thing is empty.
4: That would be perfect, actually, right?
1: Well, we're not telling people to loiter in private spots, but I mean. Specifically, they are not open.
4: I mean, it's a parking lot.
1: I know, but it's
4: for 25 minutes. They can't park there.
1: There's lots of places you can find.
3: Yeah.
1: Whether you are south of it, like Millsap, or north in Johnson, or even Springdale, or east or west, you nailed it with the fact that it's on a hill.
3: I mean,
1: that's such an advantage.
3: Oh, yeah, big time. And you'll see it anywhere. But obviously, as we all know in this room, looking right at it from our window here, prime time is going to be parked at the mall.
1: Oh, yeah.
3: And there's so much parking there.
4: I don't think
3: great.
4: I've ever enjoyed a fireworks indoors and air conditioning like we're going to do this 4th of July. They're going to be right there.
1: Isn't that crazy?
4: Out the window.
1: Yeah.
4: Like
1: the
4: a
1: pictures you're going to be able to get.
4: Yeah.
1: Of this dumb studio with the fireworks out that window are crazy.
4: Like, the most work we're going to have to do is raise a blind. That's it. They may not come down.
1: Yeah.
4: Because I don't think we've ever pulled them all the way up.
1: I don't think we have. But that's not the point.
4: But that's not the point.
1: Yeah.
4: We're excited. It's fun.
1: We're so honored to be, honestly, in all seriousness, partnering with Experience Fayetteville, the city of Fayetteville, the Northwest Arkansas Mall. There's so many people working in conjunction and coordination to make this go off without a hitch. We're so proud to be a part of it.
3: No, thank you guys. You guys were the obvious choice to partner with for sure. But I also have to, I'd be remiss if I didn't give a huge shout out to Mayor Ron for letting us, have access to PD and fire and just, all the partners and resources that we have here to make this big thing happen for our community. It's pretty special.
1: It takes vision, and y'all have it, and she has it, and we're excited to be a part of it. And years to come, as a matter of fact. So everybody, again, 94.9 at 9 is what it is on July 4th. And then the big fireworks show, A250, with the city of Fayetteville doing a great job really putting this on. And the big crowning jewel will be at the Northwest Arkansas Mall at night, Saturday at 9. So thank you so much for coming. Did we miss anything?
3: I don't think so, John. We nailed it. Just excited to get this thing rolling. It all starts Thursday. Let's go.
1: Ryan Howe, Experience Fayetteville, thank you so much for coming in, man.
3: Yeah, thanks, John. Thanks, Deke.
1: It's all happening here, 94.9 Radio John Deke, your station for the fireworks at the Northwest Arkansas Mall Saturday night.
0: It's the Rath Ride Home with John and Deke, presented by Rath Mitsubishi on the corner of 71B and Don Tyson.

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1: I appreciate the Norwood & Norwood lead-in, frankly. They are the official lawyers of the Loyal and Royal Army. Over 35,000. That number is staggering. 35,000 charges they have had either dismissed, straight up beat, reduced. It pays to go with the best. And Norwood and Norwood are the best. 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
2: This woman in ABC 7 Los Angeles, Abigail Velez, she has to take a little heat because she said on the air she couldn't find Bosnia on a map. Why is she in trouble? I don't think many of us can't find Bosnia on a map.
3: The next round, Team USA will play Bosnia next Wednesday. And one thing about Bosnia, I could not point out where it is on a map. I don't know the first thing about Bosnia, and I don't want to know. That's because Team USA, we're back. We're better than ever. That's next Wednesday. Get prepared, Bosnia.
1: First of all.
3: Because you don't want it. You don't want it like that.
2: She's in L.A. I mean, it wasn't some person in Springfield, Missouri.
1: First of all.
2: Or Ruston, Louisiana.
1: This is why TV anchors stick to the teleprompter.
2: I can't even find Bosnia on a map. Well, none of us can, but you just don't have to come out.
1: First of all, she said she couldn't find it on a map. Then she said she was proud she couldn't find it on a map. And third, that it didn't matter where they were on a map.
2: It doesn't matter where you are.
1: First of all,
2: Bosnia.
1: And by the way, I can't believe anyone says the word Bosnia without saying the phrase war-torn before it, because that's how we grew up.
2: War-torn
1: and today,
2: Bosnia.
1: In war-torn Bosnia, we have, yeah, I mean, all the time, it's war-torn Bosnia. And it's a country that's been through a lot of awful things, ethnic cleansing and things like that. And then you're just sitting there, this bubble-headed American saying that you can't find it on a map. Shut up. You don't need to say that. You can't find, in fact, we assume, girl, you probably can't find many countries on a map.
2: Probably. I can't. I'm not proud
1: of it.
2: I'm
1: in the rare area where I can because I've been to them. I would have never known where Switzerland was exactly on the map until I went. So I get it. We Americans are just not, we care less and less about the globe.
2: Yeah.
1: There's an entire, Republicans call them globalists. You globalists. America first. You know, so they take pride in not knowing where countries are. They don't care.
2: Oh, I think their poll take is like, we got problems here. We need to be dealing with our problems here.
1: We need to deal with the problems we're creating here before we go out in that world.
2: Well, we have to deal with the problems we haven't taken care of in a long time.
1: Mm-hmm.
2: This isn't anybody else's problem.
1: No.
2: This isn't a problem that somebody created.
1: No.
2: This is problems we've had.
1: Yeah.
2: Our vets, homelessness. This was long before your boy was in office.
1: Mm-hmm.
2: We just don't take care of it. It doesn't feel like. But
1: I
2: we're
1: know.
2: Quick to do other stuff somewhere else.
1: Like Bomberan.
2: Bomb, bomb, bomb.
1: Who did that again?
2: We just don't take care of our own stuff here. Nobody does. What do you forget about it? Sweep it under the rug? Hide it? Put a blanket over it?
1: Doesn't matter.
2: Move it into the third bedroom so nobody sees it?
1: Do you think anybody that's a lock to get back into Congress is going to actually do that? You can't even get these congressmen to have town halls. They won't even have town halls. Forget the veterans. They won't even have a town hall to talk to any constituents, so they don't care.
2: Why is that?
1: Well, why should they do it? All due respect, do you think Steve Womack is going to come to Northwest Arkansas and have a town hall? He could vanish forever and get reelected to the end of time in this town.
2: Oh, he doesn't need to.
1: He didn't need to. There was a gubernatorial debate this past weekend. Do you think Sarah Huckabee Sanders went?
2: No. She didn't need to.
1: No.
2: She doesn't need to.
1: She doesn't care.
2: But are we running for something this year?
1: Yeah, there's elections in November.
2: Oh.
1: It's the midterms, man.
2: For her?
1: Oh, yeah.
2: Oh, yeah. She's asleep. She doesn't care.
1: No. Couldn't care less.
2: Who's her opponent?
1: Don't know.
2: Right?
1: But Womack is Rob Reyers, and they're not going to have a town hall here. You kidding me?
2: Well, I've heard of that guy.
1: Yes. Yeah, Rob's a thing. You think Tom Cotton's coming back here to have a town hall anytime soon? No.
2: Because they don't need to.
1: They don't need to. In this state.
2: Yeah.
1: I mean, come on. So, yeah, I mean, that's where it starts. If you want to know why everything's getting ignored, is because these people don't have to do their jobs, because all we're caring about in Washington is, things that have no effect on us. And
2: you know what I was noticing, too? It's just like, you know, you not only you just go in and you people just, what percentage of people just do the R or the D? It doesn't matter. Is that everybody?
1: That's, I would say 80, 85%.
2: Wow. That's the problem right there.
1: Of course it is.
2: They won't even think about the other one.
1: And then, you know, then when bad things do come out, they're like, yeah, well, who's your source? Oh, well, then it can't be true because they said it. Or it has to be true if they said it. Or, you know, it's just the American populace.
2: Yeah, the days of, like, you got to back, I mean, on top of AI and fake stuff and everything else, it's hard to navigate.
1: Of course, and then they prey on that. They prey on the fact that it's hard to navigate. They like getting the water less clear.
2: And you could create a video right now of, if it's just a vague video. They did it with war stuff. Look at this. And everybody's like, oh, my God. And then everybody's like, that's not, that didn't happen.
1: Yeah, we don't know.
2: We'll never know again.
1: Verified, unverified. There's.
2: We'll never know footage from a thing ever again.
1: Yeah, because the media, you know, the press has been completely neutered. There's no reporting
2: anymore.
1: Well,
2: AI's too good.
1: Right.
2: And even AI's like, I don't even know if that, I don't know.
1: But they've neutered what we used to be able to, you know, depend on to tell us the truth.
2: Well, the thing off the top of my head, because we've done back-to-back breaks of World Cup, is like, we have a viral picture of an American woman rooting for the U.S. And she's fake as hell, but everybody, every major outlet has sold it because every country, hell, we haven't background checked or AI checked, but I think they're real. I don't know. But I'm talking about the Brazil girls, the Mexico girls. They all love to find that hot girl in the crowd. And I'm sure the USA has hot girls in the crowd.
1: But now that I've seen it, every time I see an absolute smoke show in the stands of a World Cup game, I just assume they're fake.
2: Yeah. So she's a little too hot.
1: Yeah, that's not real.
2: She's a little too hot.
1: There's no way you're
2: a
1: human being.
2: The thing was, is the girl was it. She was pretty good looking.
1: Oh, that American one?
2: Right. They made her.
1: She looked. Come on.
2: That's true.
1: She looked like she was off the cover.
2: And the light was perfect, and there was no real background. Like, it was just like it was like Jason Hudson went to a, are you telling me Jason Hudson went to a World Cup game with all his equipment and had this girl pose? That's what it's like.
1: Yeah.
2: I mean, if you're going to get a fake picture, it makes it look like it was taken off someone's camera phone. Like a girl in England was celebrating the World Cup. She lifted her top off. That was confirmed by many sources, many angles. Because if you remove your top, everybody's camera's out, so we can confirm it.
1: Exactly.
2: See? Boobs save lives. Yeah. Boobs are single-handedly killing AI.
1: And I've seen that a lot of bars, man. They get up and coyote ugly at this World Cup.
2: And you can confirm it because you have different angles, because every horny dude's whipped out their Samsung.
1: Like, how many different angles have we seen of Sophie Cunningham's now very famous GIF point?
2: Right.
1: Like, many angles.
2: That wasn't AI. Now, all the memes have been AI.
1: Yes.
2: And now we've learned way more about Sophie Cunningham.
1: Oh, no, then we didn't know and needed to know.
2: She was a place kicker for her football team. Mm-hmm. She's like the guy's guy.
1: Yeah,
2: she's like the girl that every guy wants.
1: Mm-hmm.
2: A girl that can hoop, that's just cool, hot.
1: And looks like a supermodel.
2: Right.
1: No, she's 6'2".
2: They're casually mad at Caitlin Clark. WNBA needs to be casually mad at that girl because she is surpassing Caitlin.
1: Here's a fun fact.
2: As everybody's favorite.
1: Did you know that 71% of WNBA jersey sales are either Caitlin Clark or Sophie Cunningham?
2: She's about to pass her.
1: Now the thanks to that GIF.
2: Which one would you rather have?
1: I'd wear either proudly.
2: That's what's fun. They're on the same team.
1: Yeah.
2: Got to keep them together.
1: Oh. Well, yeah, that league's just shooting itself in the foot all the time.
2: Got to keep them together. It is fun, though, dude. That's the equivalent of Jordan playing with freaking Steph Curry.
1: It's pretty crazy.
2: It's like, what?
1: Yeah.
2: And is she even any good, or is
1: yes.
2: she just good looking?
1: Oh, okay. She's very good.
2: But, I mean, Caitlin Clark is Caitlin Clark.
1: Caitlin Clark is incredible, but Sophie Cunningham is a great player. Yeah, she's really
2: Where'd
1: good.
2: Where'd she go to school? You know,
1: Stanford, I believe.
2: That checks. Just a hot California girl.
1: Stanford, I believe. I, of course, may be wrong, but I think Stanford.
2: I can look it up.
1: I can tell you where she did not go, and that is the University of Arkansas. I assure you.
2: You think she's a California girl?
1: I think so.
2: This makes sense.
1: I think so. As a person married to a California girl, I can tell you that probably. Yeah.
2: Well, they don't look anything alike.
1: No, but they have an aura.
2: Sophie Cunningham went to Mizzou. What?
1: She went to Mizzou?
2: Uh-huh.
1: I don't remember her at all.
2: Yeah, did it. Yeah, bud. Were you doing those games?
1: Yeah. I don't remember her at all. That's not what she looked like.
2: No, it's not what she looked like. She looked like this. She did not look like that.
1: Yeah.
2: Something's happened to her. That is not her.
1: Mm-mm.
2: Right?
1: Yeah. Don't remember her at all.
2: Yeah, there she is shooting against Mississippi State.
1: Yeah.
2: Well, there you go. As a man married to a Missouri person, I get their aura.
0: It's the Rath Ride Home with John and Deke, presented by Rath Mitsubishi. On the corner of 71B and Don Tyson.

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1: It is Radio John Deak, and
2: man, this is such an incredible week for us on about 50 levels. We've got the brackets, which, by the way, we joke. I mean, we've been calling them every funny name in the world, but we do have a name.
3: Yep, the third month of the year, Basketball Crazy Town.
2: That is incorrect. That is not the name of our bracket.
3: But we can't say...
2: we can't say that.
3: We'll get the boys. Morning, boys.
2: But what we can say is it is the Big Whiskey's Bracket Busters headquarters.
3: Ah, okay. So that's not the third month of the year, Basketball Crazy Town?
2: Even Big Whiskey's knows they have to call something else, and it's the Bracket Busters HQ.
3: And for those of you that are wondering, in the radio business, we can't say Super Bowl. And we can't say madness.
2: Yeah.
3: So we have to say what?
2: Do
3: we have to call it?
2: We have to call it Big Whiskey's Bracket Busters HQ.
3: All right. Yeah.
2: So even if maybe we can do it in pig Latin. We can say Arch May, Adnus May.
3: They'll probably catch us on that. Boys, we got a Latin. You know, it's we have a station in down south, and they speak Latin. And they
2: speak pig Latin.
3: Pig Latin 106.
2: Ooper say Olbe.
3: Yeah. The booper soul.
2: Yeah. But anyway, so it's on our page. You can go to the link. It's free Big Whiskey's. For a year.
3: Oh, buddy.
2: Hello.
3: Woo, woo.
2: That is pretty baller.
3: Who wants to win free Big Whiskeys for a year?
2: That woo, is amazing. Woo. And it's also, of course, it's all brought to you by Big Whiskeys and our friends at First Star Exteriors.
3: Yeah.
2: They're our partners on this as well.
3: Thank you.
2: I'm sorry. There you go. Exteriors, your roofing needs done right and right on time.
3: I love this story. I love it. We'll take a break from basketball and Oscars because this is just too good of a story. A woman in New York, 25-year-old, was just perusing the, whatever job site she was on. Mm-hmm. And somebody posted the job she has to make $90,000 more than she gets paid.
2: Wait, what?
3: So she applied for her job and has not heard back yet.
2: That is corporate America.
3: 25-year-old woman noticed the company was posting a job listing for the same job she does, a tech writer, and the advertised pay was a lot more than she was making. In fact, it was $30,000 to $90,000 more. And to make sure things worse, she'd been trying to get a salary bump for months without any luck. She applied for the new gig. She tweeted about it. The company responded by taking the listing down. Whoops. Reposting it in a separate job. Then they claimed it was an internal posting error and wasn't meant for anybody to apply externally. And
2: sus.
3: Then they floated talk about possible layoffs to the company. So there you go. If you're wondering, that
2: sus.
3: Is some...
2: sus.
3: Some awkwardness.
2: Sus.
3: So, like, I guess transparency laws in New York, we'd have to get Matt Benson and Tyler Benson on here if they know anything about transparency laws in New York. They have to put the pay and job listings in New York.
2: Yeah.
3: And the huge 60K range was probably intentionally vague as a way of bidding around a specific number, and then they'd offer you lower to get people to be like, oh, and then they apply and they go, yeah, well, that's the peak of the, you know, if you apply at those jobs, you can make from 45 to 200,000. And then they go, we're going to start you at 38 and then we'll bump you, you know, but you got the potential with, we do everything right. We've been offered jobs like that with remotes. Remember that back in the 90s, you know, with remotes and endorsements
2: and the fake dog that you could have,
3: we could bump it up. With endorsement remotes, do you have a dog? What's your favorite thing to do? Fly?
2: When we write our book, which we will one day, and we always say we're going to sit down with Droid and Dave and Brandon and everybody, and we're going to do it. I got to be honest. I think that the chapter involving chocolate, and that'll be the name of the chapter, by the way. It'll be chocolate, and people think, oh, they're talking about Kit Kats.
3: No,
2: like, nah, we're talking about a lab that
3: we
2: doesn't
3: had a boss
2: exist.
3: That couldn't pay me enough, so he's like, well, you can get you a dog endorsement. I go, I don't have a dog. And he goes, well, make one.

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1: The hell? And so I did like three or four lessons, and then they hand me a big binder, and they go, all right, go learn it. And I go, nah, I'm out. I ain't going to do any studying. I'll come and get in your airplane with you and fire it up. But that was one of the things. We can't pay you, but you can take flying lessons.
2: Just shady.
1: And that's how he told me. He's like, haven't you always wanted to? You mean, don't you always want to? And I'm like, mm-mm, never.
2: And then then the worst part about it is he's got you talking about fake dogs and flying planes you don't want to be in. Mm-mm. And then he looks at you at the end of the year and goes, well, you made blank. And I'm like, well, the hoops I had to go through to do this is nonsense.
1: Then the other thing where we had a bunch of razors to give away and nobody gave them away.
2: So we had a closet full of Norelcos.
1: Yeah, we had
2: sat there.
1: Yeah, guys, like the razors you buy that are like $100 each. We had like 30 of them.
2: 100.
1: And they were in a closet. Well, they're expensive, but they weren't just like little Bic razors. They were electric razors.
2: Yeah, the rechargeable, really nice three-head razors.
1: We got like a case of these in. We were supposed to be doing remote broadcasts and handing them out somewhere. They forgot about it. We go into the parking lot of the radio station, put up a radio station tent, hold the razors in the tent of a parking lot, take fake pictures, and send it to Norelco.
2: Yeah, and we said, this is the remote we had where we gave these away, and then we never did. What I'm afraid of is they got, like, pawned.
1: They got pawned.
2: Is what I'm afraid that
1: happened. Hell yeah, they got pawned. We'd work at a radio station where
2: 93 of these razors, if you want them.
1: We worked at a radio station where iPads would get mailed into the building. Boxes of iPads. And then I would go to Tulsa, and the record companies that would send the iPads were like, I send you guys a lot of iPads. I go, we don't give them away. We don't even touch them. And the record company goes, what? I was like, I don't know.
2: I don't run things.
1: I just know we don't have an iPad promotion going on right now. But weekly, we would get two or three iPads. Don't know where theirs are going. So if you see an iPad for sale,
2: is where they're going.
1: Yeah, on sale at Craigslist. Probably unused. I'd take advantage of it.
2: Yeah.
1: You can get a deal at a radio station iPad.
2: Ugh.
1: We do some shady things, but it doesn't happen that way here.
2: We don't.
1: We've done them, but we were told to do them.
2: We've been made to do them.
1: Yeah.
2: Yeah.
1: I got news for everybody listening, though, right now. None of that happens here.
2: No.
1: In fact, it's the opposite.
2: Let me tell you, letter of the law.
1: No kidding.
2: They tell you problems that don't even exist become problems.
1: We just manufacture problems and play the
2: what-if
1: game. We
2: imagine problems where the real problems would exist.
1: Uh-huh.
2: Yeah.
3: It's the Rath Ride Home with John and D, presented by Rath Mitsubishi, on the corner of 71B and Don Tyson. 94.9 Radio John Deke with Oz weather meteorologist Garrett Lewis.
4: Another hot day ahead of us. I'm meteorologist Garrett Lewis with Oz Weather. It is sunny on our Wednesday, highs in the low 90s. It's that doggone humidity, though. The heat index will be up over 100 degrees as we head into the afternoon. Clear tonight. Overnight low temperatures falling into the 70s. Tomorrow, rinse, wash, repeat. Same thing. Sunny skies, highs mid-90s. Heat index up over 100. May have a stray isolated pop-up shower in the high terrain. Aside from that, though, no real good rain chances in the forecast. Still not Sunday. For Radio John Deke, I'm meteorologist Garrett Lewis.
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6: For the Northwest Arkansas Traffic Network, I'm John Runyon. Here's a look at your traffic update. No issues along I-49 northbound and southbound. No accidents reported this time. A little bit of congestion on 71B south of Bentonville, west of Rogers as well, so be careful there. Getting on to I-49. Also, watch out for that construction area around MLK and I-49 in Fayetteville. Buckle up and be safe. That's your traffic update from the Northwest Arkansas Traffic Network. I'm John.
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0: The John and Deke Show is brought to you by Ben Franklin Plumbing and Big Whiskeys of Northwest Arkansas. Now, here's John and Deke.
1: Speaking of Big Whiskeys.
2: We went there the other day, buddy. My wife wanted a cheeseburger. We were out and about.
1: Did you have the Rogers one?
2: And I said, let's go to the Big Whiskeys by our house. So we hooked them up. You know what they had that I thought this is a good idea for a bar? Shane, if you're listening. Every TV was on College World Series or soccer or whatever was on when we were there. But one TV in the corner, a little littler TV, had a Razorback game going from earlier in the year. An old Razorback game.
1: And was it the LSU game?
2: Yeah. Was it the one that was like on some random channel?
1: It was on ESPNU, and my dad and I watched it.
2: So I was like, oh, that's fun. An old LSU game's on. Here's my idea. You ready, Shane? You ready? Take it. It's yours if you want it. Big Whiskeys, you should do this at least once a month.
1: Okay.
2: Play good Razorback games once a month for the whole bar.
1: And advertise it.
2: Who wouldn't want to go watch the championship game?
1: Yeah, yeah, yeah. But there's so many great victories.
2: Who wouldn't be like, this Tuesday at Big Whiskey's, come watch the Michael Qualls dunk game.
1: And by the way, they do that every summer. They basically have a wall to wall every day. Like one day it'll be Arkansas.
2: But I'm talking like every team, every TV is on the game.
1: Right.
2: You know, all these games are on YouTube.
1: But my point is ESPNU has already given you the roster. They do it every year.
2: Yeah.
1: And when they do the wall-to-wall, like 24 hours of Arkansas, they just play the best 24 hours of Razorback game.
2: I'm just giving it to Big Whiskeys. Big Whiskeys could have Michael Qualls night.
1: Okay, if you're going to do 10 Razorback games, right?
2: All right.
1: Because they do it. They do.
2: Well,
1: you nailed it with Michael Qualls.
2: Go to Facebook.com. Facebook.com/RadioJohnDeke. You got to take the national championship game out of it. That's the obvious one.
1: It has to pop up occasionally.
2: No. You're going to ask them, besides the national championship game.
1: Other than the 94 Duke game.
2: Razorback game, games, any sport, would you want to watch?
1: That you know ESPN has.
2: At a bar with everybody.
1: Yeah.
2: Right.
1: To relive.
2: Right. So.
1: First one, immediately, you nailed it with Qualls because.
2: Well, it was just a good game.
1: You gotta be kidding me.
2: But imagine, like, we all know what's coming. It'd be like those soccer videos. Yeah!
1: 4th and 25.
2: And Razorbacks can't win games anyway, so why not? Just get a couple drinks in you and know you're going to win, and you would leave happy.
1: 4th and 25.
2: Oh, that's a good one.
1: 4th and 25 is 100. The Anthony Lucas, Tennessee, 98.
2: You know what? I'm going to give you one. It's weird. I'm going to give you the North Carolina game to play UCLA to lose. That was a good game.
1: Okay, in 95.
2: All the fun. You know what?
1: Dwight hit the half court.
2: How about this? Yeah. Every game from 94, first round game. All
1: right. Right? Yeah, I like that.
2: Who wouldn't go? That place would be packed.
1: Yes.
2: Flyaway, you can have it too. This is my idea.
1: Yeah.
2: Razorback theme nights.
1: Mm-hmm.
2: Oh, dude, it's Tuesday night at blank. They're doing Razorback themes. What game? Like, it's kind of like when I go to the AMC. And there's another fun fact. Don't tell people what it is. It's just Razorback night at blank.
1: You don't even know which game it is.
2: Yeah, you walk in, you're like, what are we doing?
1: Guess what? In 2 hours, you'll leave happy.
2: Yeah, anyone losing. We ain't going to show the UCLA game.
1: I like this.
2: We're not going to show the Brady.
1: This isn't a bit, guys.
2: The Oregon State
1: game. This isn't
2: game.
1: Us being funny.
2: No.
1: We're going to have Shane and or Casey.
2: Yeah.
1: Immediately do this.
2: Right.
1: It's summer. There's nothing on.
2: Well, yeah, right.
1: We just had to watch freaking OU win a national title.
2: Right.
1: I mean.
2: Well, here's the thing. Big Whiskey's has a lot of TVs. My wife wanted a cheeseburger. I wasn't that hungry. They seated us at the booth. I moved where she was so I could watch the Razorback game I already knew the outcome of.
1: It's because Acuff lost his mind in the second half.
2: Then my brain went, what if every TV was watching this and it was a big game? The 50-point Acuff game. Even though we lost it. Whatever.
1: Right. It's going to make you still happy you watched.
2: Right.
1: Yeah. I love this idea.
2: So, I mean, boom, it's yours. They're all on YouTube. They're all easy to probably get from somebody.
1: I think I'm going to
2: But obviously,
1: it.
2: A big one would be the number one. If we're doing the Mount Rushmore, the national championship game is right up there.
1: I honestly...
2: Is the George Washington.
1: I honestly think we're going to go Shane with this.
2: I would go borderline erotic. Texas Bowl. It's
1: game.
2: A bowl game.
1: I know it's a mediocre Texas team, but whatever.
2: The D-Mac South Carolina game.
1: Oh, please.
2: Where you just sit there and drink beer with your friends and watch D-Mac
1: run
2: for 300
1: for
2: yards
1: every time he touches the
2: Who
1: ball.
2: Who wouldn't want to watch that again?
1: Please. U.S. Reed half-court game.
2: Yes.
1: It's on ESPN Classic.
2: Stuff we haven't seen.
1: Right.
2: You and I haven't watched that game from tip to beginning.
1: No.
2: So
1: endless. So this is gonna be a double feature.
2: LSU Little Rock games.
1: Even though we lost.
2: One of the ones we won.
1: DeCorey Birmingham. I remembered his name.
2: Right.
1: Just said DeCorey Birmingham.
2: So I'm telling you, man, that's an easy night.
1: It is.
2: I know we start with Big Whiskies.
1: I'm going to Shane.
2: But I'm telling you, it would really, really work at Flyway with that one big guest TV.
1: Sure.
2: Any one of them can have it.
1: Yeah. I'm going to Shane. I love it.
2: Yeah.
1: I love it.
2: And then you could do a baseball game. Brady Toops.
1: You could Charlie Welch.
2: You could do the, there's got to be some.
1: Jalen Battles. Oh, no!
3: Yeah, that
2: you
3: game.
2: You could do that one. There's got to be a Kevin Copps game, not the one we lost. How about you do this? You play the Kevin Copps game, and when he gets pulled out, the power of the restaurant goes out, and people have to leave.
1: Yeah, it wouldn't be the Copps game that happens. It would be a different game.
2: Yeah, but Copps pitched great.
1: It'd be like a Sopranos ending. Like the pop-up hits, and then it just goes black.
2: No. That one shouldn't even be
1: brought
2: up.
1: That's what I mean.
2: But the good game where he started... Mm-hmm. You show all of it until he blows it, and then the boom, ladies and gentlemen, we have to leave. Powers out.
1: Right before he blows it.
2: Before he blows it, because he's pitching his ass off.
1: Yeah, he did. I know.
2: So, I mean, there's 15 to 20 that you could rotate and fill a whole month of dead summertime.
1: Yes. Yeah.
2: And you could probably show the national championship game every Tuesday in July.
1: Just put that Texas game where you and I storm the field with about 50,000 other people.
2: Just... put every Texas game we've won.
1: Mm-hmm.
2: It's Arkansas, Texas, where we don't lose Tuesdays at Big Whiskey's. Basketball, Razorback fans, you can charge a cover for that.
1: Just name the bit Arkansas always wins.
2: Arkansas always wins on Tuesdays at Big Whiskey's. What are we doing? Don't worry about it. We're winning.
1: Which game? Don't worry about it. They don't lose.
2: Arkansas wins on Tuesdays because Tuesdays are a dead restaurant day.
1: Which sport? Doesn't matter.
2: Doesn't matter. We're winning. Every
1: softball,
2: TV.
1: Baseball, golf, hockey, whatever.
2: Right. Then you get younger people that haven't seen that game. Mm-hmm. Then you get older people that want to relive that great moment.
1: It doesn't matter how old the game is, D, because if you haven't seen it, it's new to you.
2: Dude, can you imagine? You were there. I was not at that one, but the national championship game at a Big Whiskey's where everybody's on the same TV and it's, you know, and then there's younger people like Zoe that just trick the kids.
1: I want someone to start a new restaurant in Northwest Arkansas and have the balls to name it Cuckoo's.
2: I want somebody to call it Arkansas Always Wins.
1: That's what we're doing.
2: All we do is show winning games. Then you can get into anything.
1: Mm-hmm.
2: You can get into St. Bonaventure, some pregame, any basketball. Wouldn't that every TV is just a Razorback game where we win?
1: Yes. Arkansas always wins. That's it. That's the name of the bit.
2: A&W.
1: Arkansas always wins.
0: It's the Rath Ride Home with John and D, presented by Rath Mitsubishi on the corner of 71B and Don Tyson. 94.9 Radio John Deke with Oz weather meteorologist Garrett Lewis.
4: Well, we are in summer. Well, at least at a minimum, we're now in July, and it's going to feel like it, too. I'm meteorologist Garrett Lewis with Oz weather. High temperatures today, low and mid-90s again. It's that heat index, though, up over 100. Really, the big story is this. It's sunny for the rest of the week. There may be a pop-up shower on Thursday. It's going to be hot every day. Highs will be in the low to mid-90s, heat index near 100. The biggest change to note on the calendar is going to be Sunday, Monday, late weekend into early next week. I think that is our next best chance of widespread rainfall. For Radio John Deke, I'm meteorologist Garrett Lewis.
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1: We love Collier Drugstores. 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I live right down the street. I turn right, and then I don't turn again until I turn into Collier's. That is nice to have. But the best thing is, even if you don't live close to a Collier's, bro, they deliver.
2: They do deliver.
1: They deliver. Not only your meds, by the way. 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It doesn't have to be a prescription. They will deliver that, too. Collier Drugstores, we're so glad to have them. Over 100 years of getting it done in Northwest Arkansas, and the official drug dealer of 94.9.
2: Dealing drugs. Radio John D. Keeping you on your meds. Mm-hmm. And like you said, 100 years. Is mm-hmm. that not good enough for you?
1: Well over 100 years. Well, I think they're 108. 109.
2: 100 and, oh, wow.
1: Yeah. Maybe it's 17. It's a 26.
2: Isn't that crazy?
1: It is.
2: We have these liners going, the happy anniversary, Loyal and Rural Army, or Northwest Arkansas, but one of them for 30 years. Mm-hmm. When is it 40?
1: When is it 40 for us?
2: For you.
1: 2033.
2: Okay, so we're kind of
1: 7 years. We're 7 years away.
2: Wow, because it was just 30 the other day.
1: Mm-hmm. And I fully intend. I forget what job it was, but I had to look my wife again in those eyes and go, "You will take this mic from my dead cold hands when I quit."
2: I've been watching the. I had to pick a guy up. Here's a guy. I had to. My buddy's airplane came in at 9 o'clock. No, it didn't. 10, 11, 12. Oh, but that's right. 1:30. So I had a layover in my house.
1: Oh, my.
2: And I'm close to the airport, which is a negative of living near the airport. So when your people, hey, can you take me to the airport? I'm going to start saying no. But to kill time, because my wife was asleep. Because it was 1:30, I go, what is this? What can I watch that I, because I have to watch it with her, right?
1: Mm-hmm.
2: What can I watch that she won't care about when I watch this, you know? And it was the podcast with Rich Eisen, and he has all the SportsCenter guys.
1: Yeah.
2: And he
1: this
2: goes,
1: is SportsCenter.
2: This is SportsCenter. And he had your favorite on, Chris Berman.
1: Okay.
2: And then Chris Berman's like, well, you know, back in the day, what? Dude's been doing it like 40, 50 years, like crazy numbers.
1: Mm-hmm.
2: Because he gave the origin of ESPN. It's a very insightful podcast. It's not even a podcast. It's a show on Hulu.
1: Mm-hmm.
2: I don't even call them podcasts.
1: I own that book, and I have read the entire book.
2: Well, Rich is doing, he did it with your boy.
1: Patrick.
2: Patrick. And then he did Berman. Mm-hmm. And then he did Greenberg. And he's going to talk to these guys in SportsCenter.
1: And then he did Linda Cohn, who just announced her retirement.
2: Right. So it's very cool for people like us, and a lot of you are like us, where SportsCenter... That was the thing.
1: It changed everything.
2: Before social media,
1: Yep. You
2: watch SportsCenter.
1: Just to find out how the Nuggets did or the Cavs did or whatever.
2: Yeah.
1: Yeah.
2: And he talked about the origin, and this just sounds silly, of the thing on the bottom that told you the score of a game
1: mm-hmm.
2: that we all go, we don't even think about it anymore.
1: The ticker.
2: Right.
1: Yeah.
3: And he's like, well, then we decided we're going to do Toronto, Kansas City 3-2.
2: And, you know, he's in Hartford, Connecticut. That's where it is, right? Or it's in
1: Bristol.
2: But he was from Hartford.
1: Right.
2: So they pulled the local guy to do SportsCenter. He said he was on at 2 in the morning in Bristol, which means he was on at a watchable time in L.A.
1: Right.
2: And he was, like, big when they'd go out there for events and stuff.
1: Yeah.
2: And it just kind of came a cult.
1: It's for the boogie down.
2: So he talked about... You know, his nickname, his catchphrase thing, which has been beaten into the ground, probably because he's been doing it for so long.
1: For damn
2: we're just
1: 50
2: tired
1: years.
2: Of
1: yeah.
2: it.
1: Yeah, yeah, yeah.
2: But the first time he did it, he goes, listen, I'm on at 2:45 in the morning. And he goes, I don't care who you are, but if you're awake at 2:45 in the morning, your brain's a little... he goes, and that included me. So you're just kind of like, you know, we've all been awake. Like, what am I even doing? So he's doing a broadcast at 2:45 in the morning at SportsCenter. And he just riffed...
1: Julio, take me on a sea cruise.
2: Right.
1: Yeah.
2: So the joke is the guy's name's Julio Cruz.
1: Yeah.
2: And he would go, Julio,
1: take me on a sea cruise.
2: And when you're working in TV, they have your earpiece. And he said the earpiece went,
1: what the hell is that? Yeah, the director went, why?
2: What the hell is that?
1: Yeah.
2: So he's like, but he said the cameramen were laughing, and it's 2:45, and we're all like, whatever. He goes, but I didn't get in trouble. I didn't get written up. I didn't get told. He goes, nobody hurt any feelings.
1: Right.
2: And so he's like us, because he's a guy in this kind of business, where if you don't get in trouble, nobody says anything, and you get a little laugh, well, let's try it again.
1: Keep going to that well.
2: So he goes to it again.
1: Mm-hmm.
2: And again, a bigger laugh.
1: And again.
2: Then all of a sudden he goes, I had ghostwriters from 50 states. He goes, the most of them were not emailed. People would write him a letter and give them to him. He'd have fan mail. And he goes, they were great. I used them the next day.
1: Yeah.
2: Which got more? Then he goes, then it turned into football. And he goes, there's over 1,000. But he said the best one per Chris Berman. You know what the best one was?
1: I'll probably remember it.
2: What is it? I mean, did you watch the doc?
1: I did not watch that doc.
2: Burt Blylevin.
1: Oh, Be Home Blylevin.
2: Yeah.
1: Yeah.
2: He said it was one of his producers. And he goes, why is that good?
1: That's a great one.
2: And he goes, it's because you don't have to know sports. You don't have to know the Twins. You don't have to know baseball.
1: You don't have to know Burt Blylevin.
2: We've all been told at 17, be home by 11.
1: Mm-hmm.
2: And that guy's name's Burt Blylevin.
1: Be home by 11.
2: Chris Urban. And another strikeout by Burt. Be home by 11. Yeah. And that's funny. And the reason you don't like him anymore is because he has been doing it forever.
1: That's not why I don't like him anymore.
2: But he just does it. I mean, that's like his shtick. And then we got the dude. Remember Primetime on the NFL? Also must see TV.
1: Tom
2: back
1: Jackson
2: in the day.
1: And Berman.
2: Twitter.
1: That's the only reason I'd watch it, because TJ.
2: Social media has crushed those shows, but that was watch with your dad TV.
1: Oh, no, no. When he first started doing Primetime, NFL coaches would watch it.
2: Right.
1: Because like,
2: there wasn't highlight.
1: It.
2: And you're like, you get every, there was no red zone. There was just like,
1: no Twitter, no internet, no
2: like,
1: nothing.
2: Oh, they're about to do the Browns game.
1: Mm-hmm. No, that hour Primetime he'd do with TJ was award-winning television.
2: Yeah.
1: No, he was a great. My problem with Berman is that no matter what he's doing now, it doesn't matter if he's doing a Super Bowl or whatever, he always has to make it about himself.
2: Because he's the GOAT. He's the long time.
1: Yeah, you know what? Not all GOATs do that.
2: Now, let me ask you, is he on your Mount Rushmore of SportsCenters?
1: No.
2: Wow. Who is?
1: Oh, Patrick and Olbermann. 1-2.
2: That's two.
1: Stuart Scott.
2: Wow.
1: He's the most influential almost of anyone but Berman. Like,
2: But you wouldn't put him on the Mount Rushmore?
1: No.
2: You're just taking... I'm not saying your favorite.
1: NFL in primetime, he deserves...
2: No, we're talking SportsCenter
1: anchors.
2: Everything
1: that, but I wouldn't put him on SportsCenter.
2: Okay, so we're just doing SportsCenter. All right, well, let me rephrase the question.
1: Okay.
2: Mount Rushmore of ESPN people.
1: He's still not on mine.
2: Whoa! Yeah, but...
1: I get it.
2: Okay.
1: Tom Meese. He's got to be on there.
2: Charlie
1: Stein. Tom Meese was up there with... He started it with Berman. And then he drowned.
2: Okay.
1: And he died early. But he was up. Tom Meese, Berman were the two guys, and Patrick were, and Gary Miller.
2: All right, so then I don't know these names. Who's your favorite?
1: Patrick.
2: And then Olbermann?
1: And Olbermann. Dude, they were magic. They were us. They were Wilbon and Kornheiser before Wilbon and Kornheiser.
2: I think we're more of Patrick and Kenny Mayne.
1: Nah. Kenny, I like
2: Olbermann. Listen, if we're anybody, we got to be who we're like. And I'm like Kenny Mayne, and you're like Dan Patrick. And they were also good.
1: Yeah, that's not how I do it. I think Patrick and Olbermann were the very best to ever do it, and that's
2: well,
1: why.
2: Which
1: they...
2: one am I? I ain't Olbermann.
1: No, I'm just saying that as far as teams go,
2: right,
1: that's what it's like, and you cannot like the two. It's that old phrase: the sum is bigger than the of the parts.
2: In fact, if anybody, I mean, you know who I'm going to say. If I did SportsCenter, it would be like Kilborn,
1: right?
2: But Kenny Mayne too. Probably Kenny Mayne one, then Kilborn.
1: Yeah. They're both weird.
2: You would be Patrick and Olbermann.
1: Yeah, I mean, I'm more traditionally journalistic, and they're more comedians.
2: Yeah.
1: And it's a shame that Kilborn quit. But I don't think he wanted to be on sports. He wanted to do what he did with the show on CBS.
2: And that's one of the stories when he talked with Dan Patrick. He was like, when Olbermann left, fired. Or no, he left. He left to go do news.
1: Mm-hmm.
2: He goes, I thought they would pair me up with Eisen. And Eisen thought he was going to get it, but they gave him Kenny Mayne.
1: I saw that whole thing with Eisen. It still bothers him.
2: Yeah.
1: Which is weird now that he's made this triumphant return to the mothership. But yeah, he wanted that job bad.
2: Back in the day, he did. They gave it to Kenny.
1: Yeah.
2: I think Kenny's number three to me.
1: No, I love Kenny Mayne. He's very quirky, and he got better as time went on.
2: He's just dry.
1: Yeah. He doesn't take anything seriously. He reminds me of Zach Kent.
2: Kind of.
1: Just dead inside and just whatever.
2: So I'm watching the show, and I have to go pick my buddy up in the middle of the night, and I'm just like, that's what made me go. I'm like, well, what can I watch that I'll have to pull her out of bed and go, oh, you got to watch this. So I should have watched that with you. So who's your four? Your four sports centers?
1: Eisen. I loved Eisen, even young.
2: So Patrick,
1: Olbermann, Stuart Eisen. Scott. And, yeah, because they were a pair. Scott and Eisen were a pair.
2: So you're just going pair.
1: Kind of. But I did love Charlie Steiner so much. Big fan of him. Big fan of Larry Beal. Aloha means goodbye. I could name so many of those guys that I really liked. I did like Kilbourne doing SportsCenter.
2: Kilby.
1: Yeah.
2: He did a delivery like this.
1: Yeah, I like Kilby doing SportsCenter. He was good. You know what show
2: Scott
1: never
2: Van
1: gets
2: Pelt's getting it done, Linda you, Cohn, Berman.
1: You wanna know what show never gets talked about anymore? And it was a complete ripoff of SportsCenter. It was Talk Soup.
2: Yeah.
1: It was absolutely the SportsCenter of like
2: well,
1: TV
2: it,
1: clips.
2: It was Instagram before Instagram was a thing.
1: And when Kinnear, those 2 years he did Talk Soup, is some of the funniest nonsense. And then John Henson, who did it after Kinnear, phenomenal. And then old boy McHale, who did it, was phenomenal.
2: So Bleacher Report did 50-1, and Charlie Steiner's 50.
1: Oh, I love Steiner, man.
2: Jay Crawford, 49. Wingo, 46. Some good names. Some big names. Reese Davis, 46. Reese Davis behind Kevin Frazier? Get out of here.
1: Wherever they put...
2: Hold up. Bleacher Report has Stuart Scott, 44. Well, who are the other 43 is what I want to
1: know. Wherever they have Carl Ravitch is too high.
2: You don't like Carl
1: Ravitch? I like him about as much as Berman. At least Berman deserves the respect.
2: Man, some people... How do they have... This is stupid. Berman at 40. I don't care where your list is. He ain't 40.
1: I hate Berman, and that's insulting. I'll put it that way.
2: All right.
1: Just because I don't like him, by the way, doesn't mean I don't respect him. And I have enormous respect for Chris Berman.
2: Your boy Fowler's at 31.
1: Yeah, he wasn't known for SportsCenter. He was known for Game Day.
2: Dari Noka at 30.
1: I love Dari Noka. He's great.
2: Are these ESPN personalities?
1: Is this alphabetical? What's happening?
2: No
1: this
2: kidding.
1: Weird.
2: Mike Golic is 29.
1: Stop it now. Just quit this list.
2: Tirico, 27.
1: Shut up.
2: Did he do SportsCenter?
1: Yeah, oh yeah.
2: That's Tim Brando do SportsCenter? Did he?
1: Wait, where do they have Tim Brando?
2: 24.
1: And Berman's 44? Stop
2: what
1: this
2: is
1: list.
2: The list?
1: I don't want to hear this.
2: The list is worst ESPN anchors.
1: Oh, thank you. Okay, well, at least they got it right then. Okay.
2: The 50 worst ESPN anchors of all time, making you change the channel since 1979. All right, so maybe Steiner at 50 is good.
1: Yes, it is.
2: All right, so then who's number one? All right, there I read the list wrong.
1: Okay.
2: All right, here we go. These are the worst. Larry Beal, 11.
1: I loved Larry Beal.
2: Fred Hickman, making you change the channel. That's hard.
1: He ended up going to CNN.
2: All right, this list is making you change the channel. Number nine, Greenberg. I kind of agree.
1: Him.
2: I'm like,
1: hate Greenberg.
2: Here. Alexi Lawless. Nope.
1: I can't believe he's not number one.
2: Rob Stone.
1: I know Rob. I don't mind him.
2: These are going to be names we don't know. Jonathan Coachman. The coach. Bye.
1: Uh-huh.
2: Click.
1: Yep.
2: He's five. David Holm. If you don't know these names, that's good. Kit Hoover. Oh, I remember her. She was bad.
1: Mm-hmm.
2: There's way better girls, but she was too much.
1: Yeah.
2: Steve Wiseman is two. You ready? I don't know who number one is. Keith Olbermann, number one.
1: I wonder who made this list.
2: Probably.
1: Rush Limbaugh.
2: He did, but you know, if you didn't like him, you didn't like him.
1: But dude, no one knew his politics till he quit ESPN. And nobody knew.
2: Here's the ranker. You pretty much nailed it. Patrick, Stuart Scott, Rich Eisen, Berman, Van Pelt. I think your boy's done damage to himself to get any votes on stuff like this.
1: Oh, he knows. No, he knows. He knows.
2: Neil Everett, sneaky six. Tirico, seven. Bob Lee, eight. Kenny Mayne, 9. Linda Cohn, 10.
1: That's a solid
2: That's the actual
1: list.
2: Ranker. Again, I think Olbermann's done too much damage
1: but
2: to his brand.
1: I mean. You have to take away what he's done post-SportsCenter. You cannot let that infect what he did at SportsCenter. I get it, man. He has alienated literally over half this country. I get it. And rightfully so.
2: I think more than half. I think even the people that agree with him go, geez, a beast,
1: right.
2: You look like a crazy person.
1: Over the top. But I get that. But you have to take just what he did on SportsCenter, and he's easily Mount Rushmore. Easily.
2: They also just talk about how they just kind of got picked and the no money they made back in the day, too. And how they all were just kind of like...
1: worked the most insane hours.
2: Yeah. And just took it.
1: Oh. Patrick said it just, that's why he quit. He was burned out.
2: Yeah.
1: Burnt. He had four kids, burnt.
2: Yeah.
1: Can't even imagine.
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4: Another hot day ahead of us. I'm meteorologist Garrett Lewis with Oz Weather. It is sunny on our Wednesday, highs in the low 90s. It's that doggone humidity, though. The heat index will be up over 100 degrees as we head into the afternoon. Clear tonight. Overnight low temperatures falling into the 70s. Tomorrow, rinse, wash, repeat. Same thing. Sunny skies, highs mid-90s. Heat index up over 100. May have a stray isolated pop-up shower in the high terrain. Aside from that, though, no real good rain chances in the forecast. Still not Sunday. For Radio John Deke, I'm meteorologist Garrett Lewis.
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6: For the Northwest Arkansas Traffic Network, I'm John Runyon. Here's a look at your traffic update. We do have some moderate to heavy traffic around 71B south of Bentonville, also along the 102 between Bentonville and Centerton, so do be careful there. I-49 southbound looks to be running smooth. Got a little bit of traffic around I-49 southbound just before you get to Tontytown, so be careful there. Outside of that, everything looks typical. Buckle up and be safe. That's your traffic update from the Northwest Arkansas Traffic Network. I'm John Runyon.
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16: 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But if you log off, take a step back from all the hype, you'll find that the actual keys to a longer, healthier life are hiding in plain sight. There are four of them. Number one, nutrition. The Mediterranean diet really is the gold standard. Number two, exercise. You should be getting 150 minutes of moderate intensity exercise or 75 minutes of vigorous intensity exercise every week, plus strength training and stretching. Number three, sleep. 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And finally, number four, often gets forgotten, socialization. It's not a bonus. 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I'm Dr. Sanjay Gupta, helping you live a better life.
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1: One of my favorite things to do is see how the EA, because we're big sports guys, everyone knows that. I love, once football is over, and the draft especially, because all they had was the draft for 3 months, to watch what sports shows now are relegated to doing for content.
2: Well, I mean, with the social media everywhere and people having phones everywhere, you get position battles and summer camps, depending on... Listen, man, sports are way different than when... Honestly, when you and I did it, because of the rise of X and Instagram... You can get your algorithm, and it's you'll only see, like, political stuff. You only see Bronco stuff. Well, I don't see any Bronco stuff.
1: Right.
2: I'm not in the Bronco algorithm.
1: I only see Cleveland stuff because of you and McNeil.
2: Yeah, I retweet my stuff, and I. But right, and the same thing goes with politics. So you guys are you only see things and believe the things you see on the social media.
1: It's a self-fulfilling prophecy.
2: You're only seeing your algorithm, and it works for sports. Because I'm in the Cleveland algorithm, that's all I want to see, that's all I see, and it goes both ways. So if you're a Democrat and you only want to see Democrat things, you're not going to see anything.
1: Well, your clicks determine what you see, and so it's a self-fulfilling prophecy on what you see.
2: There's a fantastic Netflix show on it, it's about 4 years old now, how it just, they control us.
1: You get worked.

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1: Yeah, and all the people that follow me, and they're only see me as that.
2: Well, that's why it's called Razorback Twitter.
1: Right.
2: But everything's got a blank Twitter. Cleveland Twitter, Razorback Twitter, Black Twitter.
1: There is, but, you know.
2: I'm so stupid. I thought there was, like, when people would say Black Twitter, I'm like, is that a whole other thing? I'm
1: like, different forum?
2: Is that allowed, like, Threads? Yeah, I thought, is that.
1: By the way, Threads, I'm slowly coming around to being the best show prep there is for you and me, buddy. That Threads is amazing.
2: I've been logged
1: into
2: it.
1: I was the same way. I was the exact same
2: enough.
1: Way.
2: I think I got enough.
1: Follow me on this. So on Threads, all it is, and I know it sounds like it's, no kidding, it's Threads. That's it. So, like, if you make a post that is going to elicit a bunch of people, I don't know, giving their, like, let's say you went on there and said, all right, everybody, because, you know, you're Big Jack White, you're part of the third man and all that, and you've hashtagged it. And you said, what is the best, I don't know, Jack White or White Stripes or Raconteurs performance you've ever seen live?
2: Yeah.
1: And all of a sudden, it just goes, and that's all it is. It's just a thread. And so it's show prep. I mean, you can get so much great stuff from the Threads for you and me.
2: Put that up on our Facebook. This is a good one since we're talking concerts. You just went to Mumford & Sons. Do concerts. First, best, worst, most expensive.
1: Ooh. Well, for me, mine is clearly Mumford & Sons.
2: But first, best, worst, most expensive.
1: Okay, so first.
2: I always just go to Huey Lewis.
1: Yeah, you do.
2: I mean, that's my memory. It might be something else.
1: Yeah.
2: But my memory is Huey Lewis. And the News. Thank you very much.
1: And the News. Power Windows, Rush.
2: Whoa, you saw Rush first?
1: Yeah.
2: Wow, have you seen I sent you the video of the girl drummer.
1: Don't think that Jason didn't already have that in my inbox, like, simultaneously.
2: She did good. I'm surprised he didn't bitch about her. I'm surprised he didn't complain about her.
1: Oh, no. He is the other way.
2: All right.
1: He's 180 the other way.
2: I bet you internally he doesn't want him to tour again, but it was a girl and he's that way.
1: When he found out who it was, he was psyched. Yeah. But Power Windows was my very first show at McNichols Arena in Denver before the Ball Arena. They had McNichols. But at first, first was Rush, which was incredible to see that. Just blew my mind.
2: No kidding. That would change your... No wonder you like them.
1: Yeah, blew my mind. It absolutely... My brother made a great point. He goes, that being your first show kind of screwed you. Because they're so tight musically as musicians. It just sounds like they're up there pantomiming and there's just a CD playing. What it sounded like. It was crazy.
2: Well, back in the day, I mean, there was not the technology to let them lie to us like they do now.
1: But it's what made it even crazier is that it sounded like it was tracked. And it wasn't. That's how good they all are musically. So yours is Huey Lewis in the News. Mine's Rush, which is crazy. So first, what now? What is first?
2: First, best, worst, most expensive.
1: Best. Oh, man, that's going to take a minute. How do you say I always come back to you, the one that you always talked about the most, that had the most effect on you is Fenway. But also,
2: Rage.
1: Rage. I was gonna
2: Rage
1: say.
2: Night 2.
1: Yeah.
2: It hits my brain every time I hear the band. That's what you want. Anytime I hear Rage, I think about me and Chuck at Rage. Because it was kind of a pivotal time in my life. It's Rage in D.C. It's with my best friend. It's a band I haven't seen yet. I had lived my whole life seeing concerts and building a brand of the guy that goes to all the concerts to not have seen the band that I like top five, top three probably, and to cross that off my list.
1: Plus, they were getting ready to say that was their last tour.
2: And I don't know. I mean, but I could also argue my very first Guns N' Roses show in Memphis.
1: See, I would argue our Vegas tour.
2: I would argue our Vegas show. It's a combination of where your seats, who you're with, and the band. And I have my favorite show with you. I have my favorite show with Chuck. I have my favorite show with Holstead. I have my favorite show with Lex. So I think that's a combination. I have my favorite show with where I sat, which is Jack White, side stage, Kane's Ballroom with me and Josh, where they didn't move me. I totally thought they'd move us.
1: And didn't.
2: And they did. In fact, they come on back.
1: Mm-hmm.
2: Like his little guy that if you ever see Jack White walking around to Stephen Colbert or doing Letterman.

0: He's got a guy.
1: He's got that guy. I know that guy. That guy was like, you guys come on back. So
0: once they recognize you.
1: Well, I mean, right. We had gone back and met him, and then we were going through to go back into the crowd at Kane's, which is just always the best. And he was like, you guys can stay back here.
0: I think my favorite show, if it was with you, it's probably
1: it's Guns
0: Eddie,
1: N' Roses.
0: It's, well, but it's also Eddie Vedder at the Brady
1: with
0: Theater.
1: You, though.
0: No, I know. But we were all in there, and it was just that Eddie Vedder show.
1: That's a good one. But I mean, if you got to narrow it down and your feelings you had.
0: Oh, well, that GNR show, we were 20 years waiting for that show.
1: That was pretty good.
0: 20 years.
1: I mean,
0: we never thought that it would ever happen.
1: A show where you're just kind of like smiling the whole time.
0: Oh, God, that was great. And then we had the front row in the balcony. Get out
1: of
0: here.
1: Yeah, we had good seats.
0: Oh.
1: Favorite show with Bella was Katy Perry because we were so freaking close. And I was like just giggling the whole time. And I took it. I went as a joke. Like, I'll go to Katy Perry. That's when I really fell in love with pop shows.
0: Foo Fighters in 17 at BOK was
1: my favorite
0: bonkers.
1: Foo Fighters show, even though I saw him at Fenway, was at the Amp because I was in the pit and I was 10 feet from him. That was
0: pretty
1: awesome.
0: Love that. That was awesome too.
1: But Foo Fighters at Fenway in the rain with Joe Walsh, and they came out and did the Eagles stuff, and I'm like, because the Eagles were playing at where the Celtics play.
0: I want to say Pearl Jam at Wrigley Field, but
1: no,
0: my life was
1: a
0: complete catastrophe.
1: Well, we didn't have great seats.
0: Not great seats. I was messed up.
1: That wasn't my favorite Pearl Jam
0: fun
1: show.
0: Fun trip, though.
1: Fun trip. Fun experience. Good stories.
0: It was a blast as a trip.
1: My favorite Pearl Jam show, I saw him first on the Versus Tour at Barton Coliseum. That's my favorite Barton Coliseum. That's when Eddie Vedder was climbing stuff.
0: Oh, God.
1: My worst. All right, so for best. Worst, man, Eric Clapton put me to sleep. Like a real, I can't say Kidz Bops.
0: Nah, it's cheating.
1: Eric Clapton was boring.
0: Man.
1: Didn't talk one word.
0: No stage whatsoever.
1: Nothing. Came out and just played.
0: Wow.
1: And it wasn't an up-tempo show. And then most expensive, our Pearl Jam show, probably.
0: Has to this day be.
1: Noah Kahan ain't cheap.
0: No.
1: Tickets aren't cheap, man. I mean.
0: But I never buy tickets. You know what? Here's ironic. Here's the ironic thing. The most expensive concert tickets I've ever paid for, I didn't go. I paid him for Justin and Julia.
1: Ooh. Which was?
0: The Joshua Tree tour.
1: You didn't go to that one?
0: I paid for them to go.
1: How much was it?
0: Oh,
1: $400?
0: Yeah.
1: Yeah. I mean, you can say it. It's way
0: I mean,
1: $400 back then? Yikes.
0: Dude, I got them close. I got them real
1: close. Our Pearl Jam tickets were around $4. My Noah Kahan tickets were like $3-something.
0: That Joshua Tree tour, that Joshua Tree show in New York City was
1: nuts. I rationalize paying for concert tickets because we get 98% of our concerts for being on the radio. So it's like, we'll pay for it. Like, you paid for Mumford & Sons. Why not? You get every Amp show for free your whole life.
0: Had to.
1: So,
0: yeah, I figured I've got so much in the tank.
1: You're right.
0: It's
1: so
0: fine.
1: If the baby wants to go, baby can go to Mumford & Sons.
0: I told your kids, I saw Jackson and Claude, and I saw Jackson, and I said, yeah, I bought tickets, and you'd have thought I told him I held up a bank. You'd have thought I told him that I knocked over a liquor store
1: what?
0: Or something.
1: Yeah,
0: whoa,
1: dude.
0: Whoa,
1: right?
0: Whoa, you what?
1: I think I paid for 21 Pilots tickets at the Amp, and that's
0: show
1: it.
0: Was so good.
1: Just to make sure we got them.
0: You know the show that surprised me the most? What? Okay, it's not on there, but the show that blew your mind expectation was. Like, you went and thought it'd be okay.
1: First 21 Pilots. First time I saw 21 Pilots. First time.
0: That's
1: got to
0: be mine,
1: too. Me and Robin. Oh, shout out to our girl, Robin. We go over, we meet them, and then we stayed for the show, but we had to come back and do the next day. And so they're playing Tulsa Theater, and I'm like, I've heard these guys are good. And they come out and do their shtick in the tiny Tulsa Theater. And they do it just like they're playing arenas, and you're like, holy crap.
0: Mm-hmm.
1: And he's climbing the balcony up by us, and we still left early because we had to come over because I'm an old man, and I didn't like driving at night.
0: So by the time I'd seen 21 Pilots, I knew what I was in for, and I loved it. The show that blew my mind that I just did not I'm an idiot. I should have realized was The Killers. The Killers show knocked my socks off. That was awesome. How great he sounded live.
1: In fact, I mean, if you really want to break down the best concert, I'm talking where you're engaged and they're doing all this sorts of stuff.
0: They're throwing 99.
1: I mean, this is why Fenway Foo Fighters, it's the venue and the person.
0: And they're in their crime.
1: Right, that's good. But as far as a show, the best, if we're using the word show, it is 21 Pilots. They do a better show
0: than
1: anybody.
0: It was awesome. I loved it. I love that 21 Pilots show. And I'm not nearly as into them as you are, but I love them.
1: Because here's why I think they fit. I think you got to, like, let's play this game. I know we have angry dads. And I'm not saying current dad. Let's say your dad. Let's say our dad's from 1995. All right, they were still angry, they were still biased, and they still thought everything sucked. But wouldn't they enjoy, or at least go, oh, that's pretty good, a 21 Pilots show?
0: No.
1: Because
0: they shut their brain off.
1: Okay.
0: I mean, they are incapable of...
1: Our dads are just different. That generation's just different. But 21 Pilots, I feel like, is a band that everybody would be like, oh, wow.
0: See, like... I tried really hard to do this with Jack because I took him on his 17th birthday to Red Rocks to go see one of his favorites of all time, Mac DeMarco. I don't like Mac DeMarco, but I'm like, you know what? I'm going to be with... Dude, it was so packed. I'm going to try and like it. It is just, man, I couldn't
1: get into
0: it. You felt
1: like your dad? Yeah, yeah.
0: I couldn't get into it. I appreciated that Jack loved it, but I couldn't get into it.
1: I have a bond with my girls and over music and... Do I want to go to NoahCon? Because I've already seen him. I saw him 2 years ago.
0: He's incredible.
1: And he's just fun. And then it's Wrigley. And it's damn near kind of my roots. You know, I feel like I don't have
0: You telling me the story of your grandmother's house on Waveland Avenue is the dumbest thing I've ever heard.
1: I don't have a 23andMe because I don't know my dad's side. But if I did have a 23andMe with the Alberts, my mom's maiden name,
0: like,
1: it's all right there.
0: Waveland Avenue is one of the most famous streets in all of pro sports.
1: So if my dad doesn't come in my life, I am a Bears fan.
0: Oh, you're Chicago
1: and a
0: to
1: Cubs
0: the max.
1: Fan.
0: And, you're a Bulls fan.
1: Probably, yeah.
0: Oh, God, you're Jordan to the max.
1: But back in the 90s and late 80s, Wrigley games, Cubs games, were shown on WGN.
0: Mm-hmm.
1: Like, that's, and then it got turned to Braves.
0: That's why I was such a Ryan Sandberg fan.
1: Yeah, Ryan.
0: Ryan.
1: Yeah.
0: Like a watermelon.
1: So, first for you was Rush.
0: Mm-hmm.
1: Best for you was worst.
0: I hate to say this, but it is that Mac DeMarco show. I did not enjoy 1 minute of that show.
1: Yeah.
0: Not
1: what about
0: one.
1: A show you went to, though?
0: That I wanted to go to that
1: sucked? Yeah, because that's basically your kids' bops.
0: Hmm.
1: Not sucked, but you're just like,
0: okay. Okay. George Thorogood.
1: Yeah.
0: I mean, it was just, he was really drunk. He was really out of it. He wasn't sharp. Cut it short. Didn't engage with the fans. It was not a great experience.
1: And you went with expectations.
0: I did. You and I have played George Thorogood 27 million times.
1: Yeah. So kind of like Clapton.
0: Mm-hmm. I really expected more. And it gets to a point where someone needs to pull these guys aside and go, look, man, if this is how it's going to go, then maybe you shouldn't tour. Maybe don't do this. Because what Mumford & Sons did at the Amp is just, that was special. Those guys are at the absolute top of their game.
1: Here's another one just for me and you. What show, man, I got two. What show did you go to thinking, we'll get out of here? I'll go
0: uh-huh.
1: with the person I'm with. And then you're like, holy crap. Mine is me and Lexi went to Slipknot as a joke. I go, we got these tickets. Rachel, it was back when we had the hefty seats, and we had really good seats for Slipknot.
0: Mm-hmm.
1: And I'm like, let's just go and see what it is. We'll watch one or two songs, and, you know.
0: I have an absolute answer to this.
1: They blew my mind. I loved it. I'll go every time they come. And the second one, we had Phoenix at a Kane show in Tulsa. And these days, I mean, everybody's like, you left Phoenix? You guys forget. I get there at 2. I work till 7. I'm talking nonstop. I see 3 bands. Then Phoenix comes on at 9:30. I'm gassed.
0: Mm-hmm.
1: And they start off with the song we play, the big one. They start off with the big one. They have 2, and they start off with the big one.
0: So you're like, I got another hour and 20 minutes of one song I'm going to know.
1: Well, then I'm already in, right? But they just set a vibe, and it was like a French disco, because all their songs have that.
0: Yeah. Oh, yeah.
1: just
0: and Jack loves them.
1: And everybody's jumping around. Then dude starts, he's got a 300-foot like Christmas light microphone cord, and he's just walking around Kane's ballroom with this long-ass red lit-up light microphone cord, and people are dancing. Dude, I've never been in a show like that. Then he came to the amp, and I'm like, I wonder if he'll do that again. Yep.
0: Yep.
1: Here comes the microphone cord out in the crowd.
0: Literally their thing.
1: So Phoenix is fantastic live. I'm not even a Phoenix guy. So which band did you see?
0: Oh, I did not anticipate at all. And I mean, I get she's huge and a huge part of the 90s, but I did not go to Alanis Morissette expecting to like it as much as I did.
1: Yeah,
0: oh,
1: right?
0: She is a great performer, and I loved it. I didn't think I was going to love it, but I totally
1: right.
0: did.
1: Stuff like that, where you're like, all right, whoever you were with wanted to go, and you're like, I guess I'll go, and you're like, son of a bitch, this is good.
0: Yeah, yeah.
1: Mine's Phoenix, and mine was Slipknot.
0: I actually went to Alanis Morissette alone.
1: Whoa!
0: Alone. Because I was just
2: John
0: like...
2: John Williams!
0: It was like, I was like, hey, look, it was a weeknight. I had nothing to do. My kid was gone. I had nothing. And we had tickets. And I'm like, you know what I'm going to do? I'm going to go see what this is like. And I mean, of course, I went to the Butter Lounge and, you know, the Land O'Lakes Lounge where we get the VIP and the whatever. And then I got to see a bunch of people. And that's basically why I went. And then I got in my seats and I sat there and I was enchanted that whole concert. It was just so, she's so good. Didn't expect to like it that much. But she was, yeah, she was terrific.
1: Yeah.
0: Exceeded my expectations.
1: And notice we didn't say one bad thing about the amp shows because they're all decent.
0: Yeah, they
1: were at other venues.
0: First of all, they're not going to put them in the amp unless they feel like they can get maximum capacity out of it. And that's 10. Now we're up to 10, 12. There had to have been 13,000 people for Mumford. There were people standing just 12 deep at the top.
1: Billy was there, and he's like, Shannon's work thing was late, and we did not get a seat. And I'm like, buddy, on shows like this, if you have tickets for the if the show starts at 7, you need to get there at 6.
0: If it's lawn, yeah.
1: You need to be. If you have lawn, it's an hour. Well, it's just not fair. Well, that's why the tickets are $50.
0: That's why they tell you when the doors open.
1: You can get fantastic lawn seats if you just put
0: get
1: in the
0: there
1: time.
0: Early.
1: Right. Like, who's the next humongous? Kesha's humongous, right?
0: Kesha's pretty big.
1: She's pretty damn big. Mm. Lawn tickets.
0: That won't be a hard one to get good lawn.
1: No, it's going to sell. I mean, she's big.
0: But
1: my point is, lawn tickets are
0: now Dylan
1: $35. If you're going to pay $35, then
0: spend the extra hour and a half to get there early.
1: Right, when she's here on a Wednesday and the show's at 7, get there at 5.
0: Hey,
1: you're paying less, and it's going to cost you your time, you know, or pay the $200 for seats.
0: It's a grief to dollar ratio.
1: So when I have lawn. And we did for chapel.
0: Mm-hmm.
1: You bet your ass I got those teenagers there, and I had them in line.
0: Yes.
1: And then we pulled up and got in line, mm-hmm. and then the old people got a table. And if you're old like us, at top with a table where there's
0: can't
1: screens.
0: Beat it. Can't beat
1: you
0: it.
1: You can't beat it.
0: The sound is immaculate.
1: If you're over 40, the top is where it's at.
0: Yeah.
1: And it's just get there early.
0: Shout out Mark Smith.
1: And there's a lot of tables.
0: Yeah. He's the one that taught me that. Because they're right down the road. And he's like, what I've learned is you just get there early, grab a table right there, and you've just got it.
1: And they're
0: it.
1: Long tables. And sometimes there's long tables. Get this. Here's an idea. I've watched my guy do this over here. There's a long table. There's just four people sitting there, but there's room for you and Kendall.
0: Mm-hmm.
1: What you do is you walk up and you're like, hey, what are you guys drinking?
0: Mm-hmm.
1: Can I sit with you?
0: Mm-hmm.
1: And they'll be like, yeah. And it costs you four beers, and you ain't got to wait in line. And you sit there.
0: Yep.
1: You don't have to be John and Deke to buy him beers.
0: No.
1: It helps.
0: It does.
1: But
0: it does.
1: I guarantee you, if there's open seats at a table and you don't stink, they'll let you sit there for a couple beers.
0: I want the gentleman I sat next to last night. I hope he hears this because he was a really cool guy. I sat down and he looked at me and immediately he goes, well, imagine seeing you here. So, I mean, he knew me. I don't know him. I wish I did.
1: Well, I had the Deke representatives represent me.
0: You sure did.
1: And I was happy to stay at home and finish the Burrows.
0: The Deke squad was in. did you finish the Burrows?
1: Yeah. Have you watched it?
0: No.
1: It's Stranger
0: Things.
1: I've
0: seen the entire trailer.
1: It's Stranger Things, but your dad.
0: Right.
1: Don't watch it. You don't need to watch it.
0: Okay.
1: It'll make you sad.
0: Great.
1: They go to a retirement community.
0: Oh, well, first of all, it would be inspiring. I want my dad
1: to
0: enjoy that life.
1: You tell me the premise of Stranger Things.
0: Well, I mean, they're in the 80s.
1: No, you tell me the premise of it. Kids.
0: Kids.
1: Monsters.
0: Yes. Supernatural.
1: Yep.
0: The Upside Down.
1: Yep.
0: Mm-hmm.
1: Take that.
0: Demogorgons.
1: Put... instead of
0: Alfred Molina and Gina Davis.
1: Yep, that's it. Take out the kids, put in the old people.
0: Well, isn't it? It's the Duffer Brothers, right?
1: Yep. It's the same show. Take out the kids on bikes, put in old people on CPAP machines, put in a monster, put in Supernatural,
0: dude.
1: There's a group of them.
0: You know.
1: There's a chubby white kid who's Alfred Molina. There's a black guy. There's a pretty girl. There's a
0: Gina
1: not pretty
0: Davis,
1: girl.
0: Yeah.
1: There's a black girl. I mean, they just take everybody in Stranger Things and make them 65. Dude. That is the Burrows.
0: Yeah. What year? How many years ago did they go to the Duffer Brothers? Netflix did this. You know they did. They went to the Duffer Brothers and they go, look, we love this Stranger Things. It's amazing. It's just an absolute cash cow. You're killing it. Viewership, millions, blah, blah, blah. But what about this?
1: Well, you just got off from Mumford & Sons, right? And my daughter, my snarky viper teenager goes, I don't know which songs is which because they all kind of sound the same.
0: Which is fair.
1: Well, they have a style. And I think the Duffer Brothers are like bands. They have a style.
0: Yeah.
1: They're like, hey, we made $1 billion on Stranger Things. What can we do? What do we, you know, they like.
0: Dude,
1: they
0: Stephen
1: like,
0: Marchand and Ricky Gervais will spend the rest of their lives trying to capture The Office in a bottle again.
1: Right. So they have, they like monsters, they like puppets, they like weird things, and then they just made it 65-year-olds instead of 14-year-olds.
0: Exactly.
1: It's the same thing.
0: Same premise.
1: And where do 65 to 70-year-olds go? Retirement homes.
0: Bingo.
1: And where are the monsters at? The retirement homes.
0: Yeah.
1: The Burrows. Scene.
0: I probably do need to see it.
1: It's all right.
0: I mean,
1: my wife wanted to finish it.
0: Alfred Molina is one of my favorites.
1: Well,
0: yeah, he's great.
1: We're done with it. And that's what I did while you were at Mumford & Sons.
0: I guarantee you at some point I will watch The Burrows.
1: Okay. I don't think you will, but.
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3: Well, we are in summer. Well, at least at a minimum, we're now in July, and it's going to feel like it, too. I'm meteorologist Garrett Lewis with Oz weather. High temperatures today, low and mid-90s again. It's that heat index, though, up over 100. Really, the big story is this. It's sunny for the rest of the week. There may be a pop-up shower on Thursday. It's going to be hot every day. Highs will be in the low to mid-90s, heat index near 100. The biggest change to note on the calendar is going to be Sunday, Monday, late weekend into early next week. I think that is our next best chance of widespread rainfall. For Radio John Deak, I'm meteorologist Garrett Lewis.
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14: You know, it's funny, when I think back to what the typical American dinner looked like when you and I were kids, there's usually some kind of meat featured at the center of the plate. Vegetables are there, but often thought of as a side dish. More and more, though, we are coming to realize that a plant-based diet, with little or no meat even, is going to be a healthier way to eat for just about everyone. 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I'm Dr. Sanjay Gupta, helping you live a better life.
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0: 94.9 Radio John Deke with the Re-Row Bike Rally at Parsons Stadium in Springdale. 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
1: It's Wednesday night, everybody. 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We've had great bands, by the way. We've had Oreo Blue. We've had 90 Pound Wrench. And tonight, it's Hollywood Riot. It's going to be a lot of fun. It's going to start at 6. 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
2: Another hot day ahead of us. I'm meteorologist Garrett Lewis with Oz Weather. It is sunny on our Wednesday, highs in the low 90s. It's that doggone humidity, though. The heat index will be up over 100 degrees as we head into the afternoon. Clear tonight. Overnight low temperatures falling into the 70s tomorrow. Rinse, wash, repeat. Same thing. Sunny skies, highs mid-90s. Heat index up over 100. May have a stray isolated pop-up shower in the high terrain. Aside from that, though, no real good rain chances in the forecast. It's still not Sunday. For Radio John Deke, I'm meteorologist Garrett Lewis.
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16: You know, it's funny, when I think back to what the typical American dinner looked like when you and I were kids, there's usually some kind of meat featured at the center of the plate. Vegetables are there, but often thought of as a side dish. More and more, though, we are coming to realize that a plant-based diet, with little or no meat even, is going to be a healthier way to eat for just about everyone. New study out of the University of Hawaii Cancer Center found that eating a high-quality plant-rich diet that includes whole grains, vegetables, and fruits may prevent cognitive impairment even when people start that diet in their late 50s and 60s. Yeah, it's important to make sure you're getting enough protein, fats, complex carbohydrates. Just because you cut out or even cut back on meat, though, is not a license to eat whatever you want. Focus on eating whole, real foods. I'm Dr. Sanjay Gupta, helping you live a better life.
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1: All right, Northwest Arkansas, don't just sit home tonight. 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We're doing the Re-Row Rally. 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Tonight, we have Hollywood Riot going to be on stage, taking the stage at 7. 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We're live until 8 here on 94.9 Radio John Deke.
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0: 94.9 Radio John Deke with the Re-Row Bike Rally at Parsons Stadium in Springdale. 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
1: Well, we know one thing, we're not going to have to worry about it getting rained out. 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Hollywood Riot. 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
1: 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We're going to be at Parsons Stadium. We're going to be here every Wednesday night tonight. Basically, let's call this what it is. It is the opening of the July 4th weekend. We're starting it right here at Parsons Stadium with the Re-Row Rally downtown Springdale. You can roll in with your bike, your classic car, your truck, your crew, your friends, your kids, everybody enjoy an evening pack with great friends, cold drinks, food, games, giveaways. We've had great bands, by the way. We've had Oreo Blue. We've had 90 Pound Wrench. And tonight, it's Hollywood Riot. It's going to be a lot of fun. It's going to start at 6. It's already started. And it's going to be, of course, 7 o'clock is when they're going to be taking the stage. And whether you're a hardcore bike rider just looking for the best midweek party in Northwest Arkansas, come on out. Enjoy it with us. The